0: Hey, yo, it's the Baker Boys. 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You know what's going down, Capital City.
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3: Oh, boy.
4: Let's talk about this engineer that invented something pretty cool, right?
5: Well, he's a computer vision specialist named Stephen Chang.
4: That sounds pretty smart.
5: Right?
4: Yeah.
5: He spent 4 months building what he calls the ultimate mosquito killer. Sign me up.
4: Nice.
5: And it actually worked, apparently. Once running, it detects and identifies and tracks and fires a laser at mosquitoes in real time using automated closed loop requiring zero human input.
4: I wonder if this is as cool as the salt gun that they sell online. Have you seen those salt guns?
5: I've seen them
4: live.
5: Where
4: you put salt in the gun.
5: And you could shoot the flies.
4: You could shoot the flies or any little bugs around you.
5: That sounds like fun.
4: It does, right?
5: So version 2.0, which Chang announced last week, added harmonic drives. What is a harmonic drive?
4: It's got to be sound.
5: Got to be sound?
4: It's got to be sound.
5: Upgraded servo motors and reinforced aluminum gimbal to smooth out the targeting. I want one of these right now. So for Christmas.
4: Sign me up.
5: Sign me in. Sign me up. Let's go. The engineer making noise out there with the mosquitoes. It's the Baker Boys on Stacks.
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1: Now, there's many ways to find your significant other cheating on you.
0: Ooh.
1: One woman's Fitbit told on her.
0: Oh, boy.
1: There was a spike every Wednesday night at 2 a.m. while he was working night shifts.
0: Oh, my God.
1: Yeah, exposed for cheating by the Fitbit.
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4: Partly cloudy to mostly cloudy skies continue throughout tonight with isolated rainfall and thunderstorm activity throughout the night as well. Rain showers and thunderstorms return for tomorrow afternoon, but before that, our lows getting into the higher 60s for tonight and our highs for tomorrow getting into the lower 80s. For Storm Tracker 6, I'm meteorologist Daniel Nemes.
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2: All right, guys. Way to detect if your wife or your husband is cheating is through the Fitbit.
3: A digital rat or a digital teller. Right, her Fitbit noticed something before her husband did. We're talking about every Wednesday night at 2 a.m., her heart rate would suddenly spike. The pattern was consistent week after week, same time, same night. There was just one problem. Her husband was working the night shift.
2: And she wasn't training for a marathon.
3: No, she wasn't.
2: At 2 a.m.
3: What started as a harmless health data turned into a shocking discovery when the unusual heart rate activity raised questions that couldn't be easily explained, of course. 2 a.m., she should be asleep.
2: Asleep, yeah.
3: Maybe she's having a hell of a dream.
2: My question is, how long did the spike last? You know, was it a 30 minutes?
3: Yeah, I don't know the details on that.
2: Yeah.
3: But enough for him to recognize that.
2: But what was he doing in the data, in the Fitbit data?
3: I mean, you have an online access portal or whatever that you can look at. So he probably had the login and was checking it out.
2: Wow.
3: And she obviously kept the Fitbit on.
2: That was a dumb move right there. That's way to, you got to take the Fitbit off, fool.
3: Yeah, I'm
2: saying. All right. Baker Boys Daily. Stax 92.1.

0: Yo, it's Baker Boys, Eric V and Nick V, man. You got to wake up with DD in the morning.
1: Uh-huh.
0: Metro Malik in the afternoons. And who's at night?
1: Baker Boys in the house, big baby. Turn it way past 10 with the Bakers is in the building.
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2: Yeah.

0: 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Stax 92.1.
1: What's brown, round, and likes to get down? Yes, the Baker Boys.
2: Hey! Welcome to the Baker Boys Show. Nick V and Eric V. Every day, we're going to sing a song. Sing along if you know the words.

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5: We specifically said no camera.
1: All right, there are some perks to being a part of a certain company or even like a credit card company. Some, I know they allow people to buy tickets that are not on sale yet because they get an allotment of tickets that they can sell to their premium customers.
0: Right.
1: Like this here.
0: Yeah,
1: that's what it sounds like.
0: Yeah, getting tickets can be stressful, and we all know this these days. Online ticket queues can be long and tickets are pricey.
1: Yes.
0: And all the seats that you want can be bought up by the time it's your turn to purchase, right?
1: Yep.
0: So now Spotify is teaming up with artists for a new reserved system that will set aside tickets for premium subscribers.
1: Now, if I like going to concerts, I would like this.
0: Yeah.
1: But I don't like going to concerts, so it doesn't care. I don't care.
0: Starting this summer, select artists will be able to use reserved to identify their most dedicated fans and hold tickets for them.
1: Yep.
0: I like this.
1: That is cool.
0: Fans who are selected will get up to two tickets and they'll have a day-long window to buy them. Spotify has not confirmed at this time which artists that they're working with or how many tickets artists will be setting aside, but I think this is a good thing.
1: Nick V, if you were to look at your Spotify, because you're always on Spotify, who would be your most listened to artist?
0: Oh my God, that's a tough one. It's probably going to be The Weeknd. I have a lot of his songs that pop up on my playlist.
1: What would happen if they had seen The Weeknd at a Diddy party or something like that, or something comes out that The Weeknd was involved with a extracurricular activity with Diddy?
0: I don't do anything to do with Diddy. You know, I won't even play French Montana. I won't play Rick Ross anymore. Oh. Definitely not playing R. Kelly, and definitely not playing any Diddy.
1: So you would delete The Weeknd?
0: The Weeknd's got to go
1: off your playlist.
0: The Weeknd was going to be last weekend, as far as I'm concerned. And there's your Bake a Buzz on Stacks
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0: Stacks 92.1. It is a Manifest Monday. We are the Baker Boys.
1: I really like this story when I seen it. So, you know, police dogs, they get trained, right? And they got to be a certain demeanor and have certain...
0: professionalism?
1: Not professionalism, but things about it, right?
0: Yeah.
1: So now you can adopt a police dog that failed training because it was too friendly.
0: Oh, no. A friendly police cop.
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12: Partly cloudy to mostly cloudy skies continue throughout tonight with isolated rainfall and thunderstorm activity throughout the night as well. Rain showers and thunderstorms return for tomorrow afternoon, but before that, our lows getting into the higher 60s for tonight and our highs for tomorrow getting into the lower 80s. For Storm Tracker 6, I'm meteorologist Daniel Nemes.
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1: All right, if you're into adopting dogs and you want a friendly one.
2: I thought this was a pretty cute story right here. The TSA is currently seeking people to adopt dogs that failed because they're too nice. Yeah, you know, they go through so much training. You know, they got to be sniffing stuff. They probably got to get them all wired up on, dope so they can smell it.
1: No.
2: They got to be doing something like that, right?
1: I guess so. Like, how do you know what cocaine smells like if you never smelled cocaine?
2: Exactly. They have to know what to look for and what to smell. Yeah. All right. These candidates didn't quite meet the criteria for the government work in 2023, meaning they are now looking for careers as private citizens. Yeah. So most of the available dogs are 2 to 4 years old, while they are crate trained and often have a background in explosive detection. Ooh. So that's a good thing.
1: Yeah.
2: This dog could be too nice, but guess what?
1: Yeah, they're going to help. They're going to save your life.
2: In case there's explosives around, he's going to start going crazy.
1: He will know. They will know. Yeah.
2: So I think this is really cool.
1: So are you thinking about adopting one of these dogs here? They're already trained. You don't have to do anything. Yeah.
2: Yeah. To acquire the government dropouts, you must have a fenced in yard and travel to San Antonio, Texas. You have to sign a notarized document promising not to sue the government and agreeing to not sell the dog.
1: Wait a minute.
2: Or use it for breeding. So there's a couple little caveats.
1: How are they going to know if we breed the dog?
2: I mean,
1: they don't know.
2: If all of a sudden you're selling a litter of dogs.
1: Oh, they're keeping an eye on your Facebook.
2: They keep an eye. They probably got a private eye on that dog or something.
1: Come on. It's the Baker Boys powering the party on Stax 92.1.

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1: 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Coming up on the Bagel Boys Daily, Nick V has a dummy of the day.
0: Yeah, the top Aussie academic writes an opinion piece on how not to use AI, and guess what she did?
1: What?
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1: Oh, no.
0: She's facing backlash.
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3: All right, we almost went a full entire show without talking about AI, but here we go. Let's talk about what this Aussie did.
4: Yeah, she's a top academic in Australia. She's facing backlash for being hypocritical.
3: Oh, boy.
4: Western Sydney University Pro Vice Chancellor for Quality and Integrity. This is her job, right?
3: Uh-huh.
4: Professor Kath Ellis wrote an opinion piece in the Sydney Morning Herald. This is a big newspaper.
3: Yeah.
4: Last month, in response to a mother warning her daughter about enrolling in school that praises AI use.
3: Okay.
4: Ellis wrote, "Don't cut corners. Don't outsource your thinking. However tempting that it may be, if the system is as fragile as some claim, then genuine effort will not be hidden. It will stand out," she says. This is her writing, she says. So when Ellis's response was put through an AI detector, it was flagged as such.
3: No.
4: Ellis's story has been removed from the newspaper, but the university defends her use of the tool.
3: I mean, how lazy are we going to get, people? You can't even write it yourself. You're just going to have AI write everything for you now?
4: You got better things to do.
3: Jeez.
4: You got to walk a dog. You got to go shopping. I don't know. It's the Baker Boys on Stacks.
3: 92.1.

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1: 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Nick V and Eric V, the Baker Boys. And now, if one of us is going to be telling a fake story, it's got to be Eric V.
2: 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But I don't think there's any scientific proof to this. Google launches Translate Wife.
1: Come on.
2: Feature that tells husbands what I'm fine actually means.
1: No, we know what it really means. You better not leave this house. 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
7: Partly cloudy to mostly cloudy skies continue throughout tonight with isolated rainfall and thunderstorm activity throughout the night as well. Rain showers and thunderstorms return for tomorrow afternoon, but before that, our lows getting into the higher 60s for tonight and our highs for tomorrow getting into the lower 80s. For Storm Tracker 6, I'm meteorologist Daniel Nemes.
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1: Fun, energetic DJs that make you feel good. Nick and Eric V, take it away.
2: You know, Nick V here, I am married one, and I go through this a lot. Because my wife, sometimes she wants to say something, but she won't say it. And I can catch her. I know her faces. I know her gestures and things like that. And when she closes her mouth, but she really wants to say something, I say, babe, communicate with me.
3: Yeah, all you have to do is talk.
2: Let me
3: speak
2: know
3: your mind.
2: What you really want to say. And then when she doesn't, she winds up blowing up and she gets upset at me.
3: All right, let's talk about Google. This most likely is fake for sure. All right, the new feature is called Translate Wife. I just think it's funny.
2: Just because of the name.
3: Reportedly converts common responses into their actual meaning in real time. Examples include, I'm fine. The translation for this, you should already know why I'm upset.
2: Okay.
3: Okay.
2: Yeah.
3: Do whatever you want.
2: Do whatever you want. Yeah, I know that one.
3: This is exactly one answer, and you're about to choose the wrong one.
2: You're right.
3: All right. Nothing's wrong. Translation, everything is wrong.
2: I don't think I need Google for this, Eric. Sorry.
3: Early testing produced remarkable results. One participant received a notification after hearing, it's okay. The app translated, it's absolutely not okay.
2: Okay, so wait a minute.
3: This is hilarious.
2: The wife is like the government. Whatever they say is the opposite.
3: Okay, there you go.
2: I solved it.
3: Nick V just solved it.
2: We got to go, guys.
3: You don't need an app.
2: We got to end the show on a high note. Have a beautiful, blessed, and powerful day from the Baker Boys. We'll be back on Terrific Tuesday.
3: It's going to be okay, guys.
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0: I'm Elizabeth.
1: Hi, Elizabeth. Where are you calling in from tonight?
0: I'm from Laredo.
1: Elizabeth in Laredo, Texas. How are things in Laredo tonight?
0: It's good. Today's my birthday.
1: Hey, happy birthday. Hold on. We got to stop everything. We got to celebrate Elizabeth's birthday in Laredo. Happy, happy birthday to you.
0: I wanted to send an oral expression to someone again.
1: Well, first of all, did you have a good birthday?
0: Yes.
1: Okay. Who are you thinking about tonight, Elizabeth?
0: Someone that I messed up on.
1: Uh-oh.
0: Yeah. And I just wanted to tell them that I'm always thinking of them and that I really hope we get to fix things one of these days, and I really miss them.
1: And what is this mystery person's name?
0: His name is Orlando.
1: Okay. Did you get to see him for your birthday at least?
0: No, I can't. He's somewhere else. He's in San Antonio right now.
1: Oh, wow. Okay. Well, we are broadcasting in Laredo and in San Antonio as well, so I hope Orlando is listening, and I hope you two are reunited very soon, hopefully before your next birthday.
0: Yes, yes.
1: And Elizabeth, happy birthday from all of us here at Slow Jams, okay?
0: Okay, thank you.
1: And we wish you many more. Enjoy the rest of the show.
0: Thank you.

0: me tell you something. Those Monday blues have no chance around here. We're going to shake them off. It's the Slow Jam Show with R-Dub. It's a continuation of Sunday Night Slow Jams. It's our weeknight version. This is the Monday Night Slow Jams. 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
1: Hi, my name is Elise Escobar from Anchorage, Alaska, calling to make an oral expression to my husband, Ismael Escobar from Anchorage, Alaska. 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I love you so much.
2: Hi, my name is Jacob Joaquin. 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
0: Mwah. 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I hope you're following our official Instagram, which is Slow Jams, SlowJams. Slow Jams. 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
3: This is Heather Ann Dyson in La Mesa, California. This is going out to Dwayne Wilson in Jamestown, California. Babe, I love you with all my heart. I want to apologize for my little meltdown on the phone. I wasn't getting my words out right, and I just pray you forgive me. Please call me, my love, so we can talk things out. I love you always.
4: Hey, this is Ashley Belgard. I'm calling from Vancouver, Washington. I want to send an oral expression apology to my husband, Zachariah Belgard, from Portland, Oregon. Baby, I love you so much. I'm so sorry I put you through so much stuff.
5: Hi, this is Barbara from Salisbury, Maryland. I would like to make an apology to Mark. I will never reject you, no matter what. Please forgive me.

0: Hope you had an amazing weekend. And the good news is you survived Monday. Whether it was nice or not so nice or even kind of rough, you made it through, and what doesn't kill you will make you stronger. Time to relax a little bit at the end of a long day, whether you're in the car tonight or you're headed home or you're just laying down for some sleep, listening to this radio station on your smart speaker. Let us handle everything tonight, including another full hour of Monday Night Slow Jams right after these oral expressions.
1: Hi, this is Teresa. I'm calling from Mesa, Arizona. This goes out to my baby Juan in Pollock, Louisiana. You're the love of my life, and our love is strong.
2: Hi, this is Jesusa from Corpus Christi, Texas, and I want to send out an oral expression to the love of my life, Freddie Espinosa. 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
3: Hey, this is Sergio from Fresno, California. I'd like to send an oral expression to Savannah. I love you and miss you, baby.
4: This is Gerald Kalachik from Wasilla, Alaska. I would like to send out an oral expression to Chiara Harper. I want to say I'm sorry. I know I can be a handful at times and a headache, but I want you to know I appreciate you and everything you do, and I love you.
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25: Partly cloudy to mostly cloudy skies continue throughout tonight with isolated rainfall and thunderstorm activity throughout the night as well. Rain showers and thunderstorms return for tomorrow afternoon, but before that, our lows getting into the higher 60s for tonight and our highs for tomorrow getting into the lower 80s. For Storm Tracker 6, I'm meteorologist Daniel Nemes.
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0: about us. All right, let's take a trip to Reno, Nevada, where Oscar is celebrating birthday tonight. Oscar, happy birthday. Welcome to the show.
1: Oh, thank you very much. This is my first time doing it, so it'd be kind of cool actually hearing out my shout-out, you know what I mean? My oral expression.
0: Yes, sir. Tell me who's on your mind tonight.
1: Yeah, I'm thinking about all my loved ones. Thinking about my my late father, Oscar Sr., my brother that's on in his fourth tour. His name's Eric, and my lovely wife that's always with me and supports me. And just all my loved ones, my mom, you know, just everybody, covering everybody.
0: You know, you are one of the richest people out there, and I don't mean monetarily, I don't mean with money, but with love. It sounds like you're surrounded by a whole bunch of amazing people that you love and that love you right back, Oscar.
1: All right, thank you. And what station should I listen to, and when would I know that it's on, or do I just keep listening?
0: Well, we are on the radio right now at this exact moment.
1: Hey, thank you very much. Thank you so much. That means a lot to me. Thank you.
0: God bless you and your family. We'll talk soon. Thanks, Oscar.
1: You as well. Thank you.
2: Nah. 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

0: 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Here come online expressions tonight from slowjams.com. Angie and Charlie in Amarillo, Texas. I love you more than you'll ever know. From Samantha to Pablo in Pacoima, California, 93.5 K-Day. I love you and I miss you. And I'm always thinking about you. Felix in Phoenix, Arizona. For Lydia in Las Cruces, New Mexico, I love you. I miss you. Good night and sweet dreams. Misty and Mikey tonight in Stockton, California says, I love you and I'm sorry. We'll cruise on over to Oklahoma City. Dominique, long distance love for Brandon, who is in Elmira, New York. I love you and look how far we've come. 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Kick back, relax. Enjoy the rest of a Monday night slow jam session. You're a part of the show just because you listen. We'll wrap it up in just a few seconds.
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1: Okay, what's your name and where are you calling from?
0: This is Leah, calling from Omaha, Nebraska.
1: Hello, Leah. And who's on your mind tonight?
0: Tyrone.
1: All right, let's put Tyrone on blast tonight. Tell everybody your favorite thing about Tyrone.
0: Everything.
1: No, you got to pick something, though. I want one particular thing that Tyrone does or has better than anybody else in the world.
0: He has my heart.
1: Okay. Well, this is true. What's your message to Tyrone tonight?
0: That I love you, baby, and I can't wait for you to come home. Good night, baby. Have a sweet dream.
2: You could bet that, never gotta sweat that. You could bet that, never gotta sweat that. You could bet that, never gotta sweat that. You could bet.

0: Well, who are you going to be dreaming about tonight? You let us know, 877-209-0631. 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
1: Sandra Taylor, Paducah, Kentucky. I want to say happy birthday to my daughter, Lyric, and I want to say I love her, and I love all my kids, Elliot, Micah, Dion, Jisa, and I love my husband.
2: Hello, my name is Oscar from Las Vegas, Nevada. This is going out to my love, Daddy. Please come back, baby. I need you.
3: Hi, this is Stormy Wilson in Wichita, Kansas. I'm wanting to send an oral expression to Carlin Ransom in El Dorado. Baby, I love you, and I'm always going to be here for you. I can't wait until we get married.
4: Hi, this is Melissa from San Jose, California, and I want to send an oral expression to Eric in San Luis Obispo, California. I just want to say that I love you so much, and thank you for loving me back, and I can't wait to kiss you. I love you, Daddy.
0: All right, there it is. Hey, thank you so much for coming through tonight. We're going to have an amazing week together. We never say goodbye, only good night until tomorrow. In fact, we'll be here all week. Please tell a friend that the Slow Jams play 5 nights a week on this incredible radio station. My name is R. Dove, an honor and a privilege to play Slow Jams for you. We'll see you tomorrow night.
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13: I'm meteorologist David Young. Your forecast for tonight, chance of a shower or thunderstorm with low temperatures in the upper 60s. As we head into Tuesday, highs will be in the lower 80s. Continued chance for a few showers and thunderstorms. For Tuesday night, more storms possible, lows in the mid-60s. Then for Wednesday, a couple isolated storms and hot with high temperatures near 90.
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2: I'm meteorologist David Young. Your forecast for tonight, chance of a shower or thunderstorm with low temperatures in the upper 60s. As we head into Tuesday, highs will be in the lower 80s. Continued chance for a few showers and thunderstorms. For Tuesday night, more storms possible, lows in the mid-60s. Then for Wednesday, a couple isolated storms and hot with high temperatures near 90.
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2: I'm meteorologist David Young. Your forecast for tonight, chance of a shower or thunderstorm with low temperatures in the upper 60s. As we head into Tuesday, highs will be in the lower 80s. Continued chance for a few showers and thunderstorms. For Tuesday night, more storms possible, lows in the mid-60s. Then for Wednesday, a couple isolated storms and hot with high temperatures near 90.
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2: I'm meteorologist David Young. Your forecast for tonight, chance of a shower or thunderstorm with low temperatures in the upper 60s. As we head into Tuesday, highs will be in the lower 80s. Continued chance for a few showers and thunderstorms. For Tuesday night, more storms possible, lows in the mid-60s. Then for Wednesday, a couple isolated storms and hot with high temperatures near 90.
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Wake up with Didi in the morning and get moving with Metro Malik on the way home. 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

0: Tuesday. Right now, let's get into this motherfucker. 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

0: 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No biggity, no doubt. Yeah. Black Street Productions. We out, we out. Ride. We out, we out.
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2: I'm meteorologist David Young. Your forecast for tonight, chance of a shower or thunderstorm with low temperatures in the upper 60s. As we head into Tuesday, highs will be in the lower 80s. Continued chance for a few showers and thunderstorms. For Tuesday night, more storms possible, lows in the mid-60s. Then for Wednesday, a couple isolated storms and hot with high temperatures near 90.
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3: Good morning. It's Dee Dee in the morning. We are all here. J. Cruz, Trey G, and comedian J.J. Williamson. On this Tuesday, June 9th.
4: Nice.
5: Spin that
3: 2022. Don't start this. You're going to have me singing that song. I can't.
5: Spin that ish.
3: I'm not Trey.
5: Dee Dee, spin that ish.
2: I can't believe you did the dance yet.
3: I'm
2: Come
3: good.
2: On, Dee Dee. You will go viral.
3: All right. It's National Meal Prep Day.
2: I will prep.
3: Do you prep meal? It's I know important. You do. Yeah, you do what? You make some ground turkey and some dried rice?
2: Yes. Mm-hmm. It'll lay about 4 days.
3: Yeah.
6: You know, I ain't gonna lie to you. Sometimes when I meal prep, I actually get it from like a restaurant, like a family meal, mm-hmm. and just put it in like little individual containers.
3: That's smart. Yeah.
7: That ain't meal prep.
6: That is. You get chicken and rice, or you get some steak and rice,
3: right.
6: steak and broccoli,
3: yeah.
6: put it in a little container, eat it.
3: You know, it's slightly genius, but it's not quite what it, I don't know how I feel about it, Trey. I don't know. I'm kind of what our producer's saying. It's not meal prep, but yet it is, though.
6: It's the life of a bachelor.
3: I like it, though.
2: Matter of fact, she's going to get back to you on that.
3: Yeah. Once I try it.
6: That's how you eat when you ain't got no family.
5: Yeah. Come on, man.
3: It's World Pet Memorial Day.
6: Oh man. Shout out the pets.
3: Yeah. We had a family pet named Chaos.
6: Chaos.
3: And Chaos went into the hospital. My mom called all 5 of her kids. We all had to give like $100 to try to take care of Chaos. Chaos needed a blood transfusion.
4: Oh, to save him.
3: To save him.
5: What?
4: And y'all
3: then
4: failed.
3: We gave him money, and then Chaos lasted maybe a week or so.
4: That was a waste.
3: No, it wasn't. We got to keep him for a week.
2: Don't say that. Don't really say that.
4: Do the math.
3: No,
4: was
3: really.
4: It, was it really worth it?
3: Yeah, hold on. That was the first time in our family's life that we treated a dog like family.
4: Okay, we got Tika's ashes
3: sitting on them. You have your dog's ashes, so you guys treat it like family.
4: Shout out to Tika.
2: Dang.
3: How old was Tika when she passed?
4: I don't know how old she was. That's a dumb question. I don't know. I don't know how old the dog was. I don't know. That's a Amanda Panda question. Uh-oh. I have no idea.
3: Because I know that my dog Dak is going to be 10 in September.
6: Oh, wow.
4: Don't they die at 10?
6: I didn't know.
4: I mean, don't they... Yeah.
3: What?
4: Isn't that nothing?
3: All right,
4: yeah, continue. Yeah,
3: I'm getting ready to take off now. I'm gonna have to go
6: it's
3: home.
6: 10 in dog years.
3: I know it.
5: It's like 100 years.
3: No, it's not. All right, it's National Call Your Doctor Day.
6: Please
3: and
6: do
3: it. It is National Forklift Safety Day.
4: Absolutely.
3: Let's celebrate birthday because I gotta get home soon. See my dog. Happy birthday goes out to the actor Johnny Depp.

0: Patton is celebrating a birthday. The actor Michael J. Fox is celebrating a birthday.
1: Michael J. Back to the Future.
0: I love this woman, singer and actress Tamela Mann.
1: Come on now.
0: Celebrating a birthday. And the actress Keisha Sharp is celebrating a birthday as well. All right, here we go. We kick the show off with our early morning memes. Mine just says this. Sometimes I can't tell if I'm in a bad mood or if everybody around me is just really effing annoying. I don't know which one it is.
2: You know that's a good one.
0: I don't know.
1: Hell no.
0: All right.
3: All right, so I'm a dad. If you're a dad and you need a dad joke, I got one for you.
1: Okay.
3: Your fingers have fingertips, but your toes don't have toe tips. Yet, you can tiptoe, but not tip finger. Mind-boggling.
0: I need a drink this early in the morning. Give me a drink.
1: Hey, you going to the bar? Give me one.
0: Hey, give me a double shot.
1: Yeah,
0: get
1: for real. Yeah. Hey, no ice.
0: God. All right, what you got? Goodness.
4: All right, this for everybody that need a little encouragement this morning because you're feeling like you're behind in the race of life. Mine says, if you so behind, why are you always the youngest one in the room? Think about it.
3: That's deep.
4: If you are so behind, why are you always the youngest one in the room? You're not
0: is
4: as
0: that,
4: behind.
0: Is that how you feel, Trey?
4: No.
0: Oh, okay. I thought you were trying to tell me something.
3: You old soul.
4: No. I'm just saying, you're not as behind as you think you are. I'm not the youngest one in the room.
5: Thank you.
3: I'm always the youngest.
0: Oh, Tracy is?
4: Yeah.
0: Tracy's the youngest one. Our producer, Tracy.
1: Oh, I thought
0: Tracy
1: it was
0: went, you thought it was you?
1: Yeah.
0: No, it's look at Tracy. Tracy has looked at you like, huh?
1: Huh?
3: Hey, what? I'm the youngest one.
1: Who?
5: You.
0: Hey, Pace University.
5: Yes.
0: Hey, Pace.
5: Hi.
0: There she is. That's our producer. She went to Pace University. I just want to say that one more time.
3: Hi, Pace.
0: What do you got, JJ?
1: You want to show me your doctor's degree? Anyway.
0: Stop. Stop the show. We're going to get back on this. Uh-oh. When did Cat Williams become a doctor?
4: Uh-oh. Oh,
0: God. I saw his special, and they said Dr. Cat Williams.
1: Mm-mm. No. I should not. That went over my head.
0: All right. Keep doing
1: the
0: meme.
1: Please.
0: Okay.
1: All right. Cut that music back on. Here we go. There's only so many prayers I'm going to pray before I cuss you out. I'm not finna keep bothering the Lord. I ain't gonna keep bothering that. He's gonna be I'm gonna cut you out in a minute.
0: You know, I was playing some spades this weekend, and I said, oh, please, God, please. And they said to me, really? Out of all that God got to do, you asking right about a spade game?
1: Right. You don't ask God not to let you get set. Oh, really? Okay, that's what you're doing.
0: Don't act like you ain't never done it either.
1: Amen. I like, Lord, I need three more fades, baby. He answered my call, though.
0: All right, listen. Coming up this morning on the show, we got one of the funniest comedians on the show. We're talking about Mark Curry will be here.
1: Hey.
0: Jay Cruz is going to teach us how to speak a little Spanish. We also got more money for you inside the $1,000 minute game. And let me see what else we got. Oh, just us and a lot more. Here we go. It's going to be a great Tuesday. It's Dee Dee in the morning.
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3: Good morning, it's Didi in the morning. Guys, I don't know if anybody saw this over the weekend or last week or whenever you got a chance to see it, but it's a YouTube couple that's receiving death threats. Have y'all heard?
4: Yeah.
3: They chose to abort their child after finding out that the baby had Down syndrome.
4: Yeah.
3: And they posted it. Take a listen at, this is some of their videos. Just take a listen.
5: It's just all very overwhelming and confusing to navigate. Ashley is almost halfway through this thing. Not saying we force it, but like the kids seem healthy and there's been stories of where the kid comes out and is like super functional. And so it's like, I don't know. This is a lot to digest and we're not really going to be doing that in this video. We just wanted to let you guys in on what the results were.
6: Where's your head at? Just sad.
3: I saw this and I was just like, and TMZ picked up this story too.
4: Yo.
3: Like it went viral.
4: Yeah.
3: And so this couple, once they found out that their unborn child had Down syndrome,
4: mm-hmm.
3: they decided to terminate the pregnancy.
4: Yeah. I saw a lot of people in the comment section because this post, like, it went viral online. I saw a lot of people in the comment section were kind of split as well too. People were saying that, well, maybe it was the right decision for them based on the quality of life for the child and they weren't gonna be able to take care of how they needed to. Other people were saying it was selfish of them.
7: Right.
4: They should be ashamed of themselves. It was a lot
3: well,
4: of people split.
3: According to him, the father, he said the decision came after extensive conversations with medical experts, friends, and family.
4: Yeah.
3: And he said at one point he felt optimistic about raising a child with the condition, but later he learned more about the potential health complications and lifelong challenges associated with Down syndrome. So they decided to do this.
4: Yo.
3: Now they've gotten death threats, y'all.
4: Damn.
3: They didn't got death threats after revealing. See, this is where you got to be careful of revealing so much online now.
8: And keep it for those who feel so offended by this, go adopt a child. Go adopt a child. Like, people who get so on people who make decisions like this are the same people who have no kids and won't even think of adopting.
3: Mm.
8: I'm just saying, it's their decision.
4: There was one lady that kind of made a good point. She was like, raising a special needs baby requires extra patience that some people simply don't have, and that's okay.
3: And if they know that about themselves, I mean, but this is what some people are saying. They said they should have kept this private. This is why everything ain't for the internet.
4: Right.
3: some of the other comments were, why let a baby suffer, or better yet bring in a challenge you know you can't handle. A lot of people are saying the only issue is that they broadcast their decision.
4: I think that's the biggest thing, right? Oversharing. Oversharing. Clout is a real thing nowadays.
3: Yep.
4: Attention is a hell of a drug.
3: It is.
4: Yeah, attention is a hell of a drug.
3: And you don't even realize what you're doing for attention and what it can do in the backfire. But yeah, they're now saying that these two are nervous for their life because people are sending them death threats.
4: Damn. And then I'm sure they kind of, but it's a double-edged sword because I'm sure they almost had to say something about it because as YouTubers, they put their life out there. So I'm sure they announced, hey, my wife is pregnant. She's having a baby. And then people were going to wonder, well, hey, why does she not have the baby? You know?
3: You have some people who are really, really supportive. One woman just said, as the mother of a child who has Down syndrome, she said, I can honestly say you have to be strong and not everyone has the mental capacity to deal with it.
8: I've seen women post videos where they're just struggling every day in tears.
3: Yeah, you know? This is where every now and then, y'all, you want to be authentic and tell everything. Be careful.
4: Yeah. Because they could have just as easily said, hey, we're dealing with the issue. It's a private matter.
3: Right.
4: But we're not having the baby. Right. You know what I'm saying? Right.
3: Yep. But instead, now they got death threats and they're running for their lives.
4: Damn it, man.
3: All right, y'all. It's Didi in the morning.
2: The hits that power the party. Stax 92.1.

0: 92.1.
1: It's Dee Dee in the morning. I need to talk to you guys about something. Do anybody in here, any of you fellas, watch The Real Housewives of Potomac? Anybody in here?
2: Oh, you talking about Real Housewives of Potomac?
1: Yeah, Potomac.
2: Potomac. Mm-hmm. That's what I said.
1: Mm-hmm. Yeah, no, listen, if you haven't watched it, Gisele Bryant's on it. This is Jamal Bryant, Pastor Jamal Bryant's ex-wife.
2: Yep. First wife.
1: Which, by the way, she looked like the second wife. He got a type.
2: He got a type.
1: Boy, he got a type. Anyways, so Gisele was on, and she was talking about, she's on her podcast, and with the other girl that's from the show, Robin Dixon, and they were talking about, they have dating advice for single women. Y'all take a listen to what they're saying.
3: I always want to give my single girls a little advice.
4: Okay.
3: If he brings out the child in you, you're dating a man. Okay. If he brings out the mother in you,
4: you're dating a child.
3: You're dating a boy. If he brings out the inner man in you, you're dating a loser.
1: Damn.
3: But if you really think about that,
4: yes,
3: that is all correct.
4: Right.
3: Yeah.
4: Yes.
3: So, ladies, you need to find a man that brings out the inner child.
4: Yes.
3: Because he's a man.
1: So y'all will bring out the mother in us. You'll bring out
2: the child
1: in you, or your inner man,
5: or the man in you.
1: Or y'all will bring out the inner man in us women.
2: I ain't gonna lie to you. Sometimes they come in with the inner man already on display,
1: buddy. Listen, dude.
2: It ain't us bringing it out.
1: Hold on a second, dude.
2: She came in with that masculine ass energy.
5: She came off the top rope.
1: Oh my God, what's masculine energy, Trey?
2: I mean, exactly what it sounds like.
1: No,
2: masculine energy.
1: Which one? Because listen, you seem to say that you like a woman who challenges you.
2: Yeah.
1: Is that bringing out, does she have inner man energy?
2: See, but there's a difference between a challenge and somebody who just don't listen. You just can't tell them nothing. They don't want to hear none of it. You know what I'm saying? What? They want to be led, but they want a leader. They don't want to follow, but they want somebody that they can follow.
1: Oh.
2: They want somebody that's going to be able to manage and pay bills and have a structure.
6: But they don't want to fall in line for the structure. Hold on.
2: Come on over here. Come on over to mine.
1: What happened, Trey?
2: Yeah.
1: Trey, what happened?
2: She can't turn hers off.
1: Hold on. Hey, none of y'all's mics are working today. I don't know what happened to y'all's mics.
6: I agree with you. Me too.
1: I didn't know what was wrong with y'all's mics.
2: What happened, Trey?
1: I'm sorry. I didn't hear what you said because your mic went out.
2: They don't like the structure that a man brings for them. They think it's control.
1: Right.
2: It be so much that goes into bringing that masculine energy that we don't necessarily bring out. You just come with it.
1: No, we don't.
5: And Trey.
1: Honestly, I like what they were saying.
2: Yeah.
1: I will have to agree. There are some ways, sometimes you men will bring out different things in us.
2: Yes. Absolutely.
1: And I agree with that. If you are bringing out the inner man in me where I got to take the lead, then that means you are a loser.
2: Damn.
1: Now,
2: that's harsh.
5: You can't cut the grass every once in a while. Relax.
1: No, hold on a second. You bring out the inner man in me and I got to be more man than you?
2: Yeah.
1: Just
5: take
1: a loser.
5: The trash out.
1: I can't be more man than you. If I got to be more man than you in the relationship, come on.
2: But how do you, how are you going to dictate to me, a man, what it means to be more man than me?
1: Because once I have to take the lead and do all the things that I'm doing, sir, you might as well call me, sir.
2: God. Ain't nobody call you that. Well, I mean, you look like one, but we ain't going to call you that now.
5: You give off.
1: And hold on a second. And then the fact that we got to turn into your mother too at times.
2: Okay, oh, my God. Well, y'all want somebody to be y'all daddy at all times.
1: And I do.
2: Yeah, exactly. You see what I'm saying?
1: Yep. See, I can't wait to get home and call my husband daddy.
2: See?
5: I
1: would like to see it. I want to hear that. I've never done it in my life. I should call him right now and call him and see if I should call him daddy
2: Ooh,
1: and see what he says.
2: He's going to be like, who is this?
1: Y'all want me to call? Let me call right now, though. Hold on. Because I've never done that before in my life. Hold on a second.
7: Hello?
1: Hey, daddy. What's wrong, Chris? Yo, this is my husband. Hey, Chris, why are you laughing? Why are you laughing so hard?
2: I like his laugh.
1: Hey, Daddy.
7: You never called me that.
1: I know. Are you okay with that? Because I said this. I said, boy, a dude got to be doing certain things right for a woman to call him Daddy.
2: Oh, God.
1: So I can't call you Daddy. You don't feel comfortable if I call you Daddy.
7: No, you always say I act like somebody's daddy.
1: You do. You do. You do act like somebody's daddy.
5: You're so grown.
1: Yeah. All right. That's all. I just wanted to see what your reaction would be if I called you daddy.
5: And
1: that's
5: it was
1: all.
5: Priceless.
2: That's all they can do is laugh. She was going to say bastard.
5: Hey, bastard.
2: Hey, bastard.
1: All right. Bye. Talk to you later.
7: Bye, daddy.
5: I'd be asking Amanda Panda to call me daddy.
1: That is hilarious. That is hilarious. So
2: the
1: all
2: fact
1: right.
2: that he laughed from the beginning, I know it. He's not accustomed to it.
1: All right. Well, listen, ladies, again, whatever they bring out in you, the inner child, the inner man, or the mother, good luck with them, all right?
2: Fast.
1: And call them daddy if you can.
2: Fellas, good luck as well.
5: Yes. Yeah,
1: all right. It's Dee Dee in the morning.
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2: Good Tuesday morning. I'm Megan Vaselli with 6 News. If you see a number of hospital workers outside in full protective gear this morning, University of Michigan Health Sparrow Lansing wants you to know it's just a drill. Staff at the St. Lawrence campus will participate in a statewide drill transporting a fake patient with a special pathogen from Detroit to Lansing and then to Grand Rapids. U of M Health Sparrow says it's from 10 a.m. to 12:30 p.m. and will not interfere with patient care or other services. Staying in Lansing, that's where more than 700 scouts from all over the state will gather today for the annual Scout Day at the Capitol. Their goal is to highlight scouting in Michigan and present the annual scout report to state lawmakers. This event is from 10 a.m. to 2 p.m. and will include Capitol tours, interactive exhibits, and opportunities to meet with elected officials. For the latest news, weather, and sports, be sure to tune into 6 News, and we're always online at WLNS.com.
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20: I'm Storm Tracker 6 meteorologist Katie Nicolau. Here's a look at your forecast. Today we'll have mostly cloudy skies across the area, along with scattered showers and thunderstorms throughout the day. Highs will be in the low 80s, and then overnight tonight, lows will drop into the mid-60s. We'll see partly cloudy skies for Wednesday, along with a few isolated storms, and highs near 90, with heat index values that could feel close to 100.
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0: the hits that power the party.
1: We've got to get to the hot topics because I'm trying to figure something out. Did I hear something about the Chicago Bears are moving out of Chicago?
2: Yeah.
3: Say it ain't so, Joe.
1: I mean, what's going on in the world? I heard that the Dallas... the Dallas Cowboys don't play in Dallas, right?
3: Now you're doing a lot.
1: They don't play in Dallas, though.
3: Now you're doing a lot.
1: But they don't. Let's get into it, y'all. Here we go. I mean, whether I'm doing a lot.
4: It's time for Hot Topics. Only on DD in the morning.
1: How does that happen?
3: What you mean?
1: How does that happen, y'all? That you have... Because I'm here in Chicago Bears, we're moving, right? And the Dallas Mavericks... No, they're not the Dallas Cowboys did that years ago, though,
3: yeah,
1: right?
3: Yeah, yeah, yeah. I'll tell you how it happens. Politics. Politics in the city will have an NFL, NBA franchise just fleeing out of here. Gone.
1: They fled. All right, listen to this.
5: The Stars aren't the only team with plans to move out of their home city. The Chicago Bears just announced that they're doing the same. Last week, the team's board of directors voted to focus on plans to build a new stadium in Hammond, Indiana. That's about 30 minutes from Chicago. It comes after Illinois failed to vote on a bill that would build a new stadium there in the state. Despite the move, the team will not be changing their name, which I don't know if that's okay. I'd like them to just be the Bears if they're going to go out of Chicago.
2: Mm. Wow.
3: I will say this now, since you brought up my Dallas team, and I love my Cowboys, right? Uh-huh. They are in a city neighboring Dallas.
1: Not in Dallas.
3: It's still in Texas, though.
6: It's like close to Dallas. It's like right there.
3: It ain't out of state. I'm trying to make. That just don't feel
1: right. Well, that's because Texas is such a big state. Texas eats up about 7 states in America.
2: That is big.
3: Hey, big's the largest.
1: I know that's right.
3: Been stepping on issues my mama stayed in them.
1: You're the boat, the biggest of all time.
3: The biggest of all time.
6: So I had to look it up. It says they leave professional sports teams leave their cities to pursue greater profits and more lucrative stadium deals. When the current markets become unprofitable and the state doesn't want to do like a upgrade, like if the city refuses it, then
3: I think that's
6: places.
3: The big thing with the Chicago Bears. They want a new stadium.
1: Yeah,
3: you know what I'm saying?
1: I get it.
3: Want that new stadium?
1: I get it. Let's talk about Lizzo and old girl going at it, right?
6: Yeah,
1: Nicki
6: now she's
1: Minaj?
6: Beefing with Miss Nikki. So she's saying that Nikki is having a hard time with competition. Specifically in the rap world with other rap females.
7: There was some award show, I don't know if it was BET Awards or something, it was like Best Female Rap. And I remember like the category like maybe had three, and she was in it. And when they call her name, it was like, she kind of had to laugh at that. And I was, because she's like, it's me. Right. And I can't imagine how that must feel to run it for that long and then to now have an influx of all of these extremely talented young women who are rapping and extremely popular and successful and winning Grammys and getting number ones. And she's never done anything personally to me where I feel like I have an issue with her. She may have said things about me on the internet. A lot of people say things about me on the internet. It's there's no beef on my end.
1: But what were you really saying?
3: That they do have some kind of issue with each other is basically what she was saying. She also says that Nikki kind of ushered in a lot of the girls that are under Nikki right now that she has beef with.
6: She says she ain't got no beef, but here's a couple shots.
1: Yeah.
3: That's
1: what I thought. I ain't got no beef.
3: Yeah.
1: Right. Took some shots.
3: I'm sure Nikki is loading up a reply as we speak.
1: Or she just could be at a Trump rally. I don't know.
2: Oh, God. Don't do that.
1: What?
2: Well, you know what? You are true.
1: Yeah, I was just saying, what?
3: Nikki going to have a couple people to shoot at. Jay-Z going to be on that list, too, I think.
1: So I heard Nick Cannon got some advice. Is that right?
3: Yes, indeed. Nick Cannon, they caught him coming out of a office building over the weekend, and they asked him to give NBA Youngboy some advice after he's had a little bit of baby mama drama on social media. This is what Nick Cannon's advice was to him.
8: You know, his baby mamas are fighting, and we never hear nothing like that about you and your baby mamas. What's your advice for him kind of getting his baby mamas in order and everybody getting along?
9: Prayer.
8: Oh, my God.
9: Bible study. Take all your baby mamas to Bible study.
8: Do you do that?
9: Yes.
8: Oh, my God.
2: Not Bible study, though.
3: Nick Cannon say, let the Lord take care of it. Don't put your hands on him. Just let the Lord take care of it.
2: Yeah, right.
3: Oh, Dee Dee don't like that. I can tell by the look on her face.
1: I just...
3: When that old face get long, boy, I know she don't like something.
1: When it gets long.
3: That old face get long, she started...
1: He said my face get long.
3: That
1: sorry
3: old face. Yeah.
2: Boy.
6: Pretty long.
2: It sure is.
3: She don't like something that
1: I just... Nick Cannon. I just, you know, I used to like him a lot. And then now I just find him, I don't know.
3: Was it after that Amber Rose car ride? Is that what kind of really
1: a lot of things. He goes back and forth. Yeah. Like, you know, one minute you think he's cool, then the next minute he says something that's crazy. Then you watch his moves and you just go, just shut up.
3: He addressed.
1: Stay over on that one side that you have stayed on.
3: He addressed a lot of that over the weekend as well.
1: Stay with the baby mama side that you're on.
3: Oh, damn.
1: That's how I see it.
3: Not Brie Tiesi. How she get in it?
1: I like her, though.
3: You like that one?
1: I like the Brie Tiesi. She don't care that he got about 17 baby moms and all them different women he spends time with. She's like, but I'm going to get him.
3: I think she's the one he had the most fun with, too, on the coolest.
1: Yeah, she just takes whatever. All right, listen.
3: Oh, damn.
1: Coming up,
3: my God.
1: Coming up, we have cash for you this morning. You can win $1,000. All you got to do is answer 10 questions correctly right now at 833-TALK-TO-DEEDEE.
2: That's 833-825-5233.
1: It's DeeDee in the morning.
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0: Stacks.
1: All right, listen, 92. Good morning. One. Welcome to the show, everybody. It's Dee Dee in the Morning on this Tuesday.
2: All right.
1: Yep, I'm here with a bunch. I mean, the foolery didn't start it. The foolery started, this early in the morning.
2: Uh-oh.
1: You started it.
3: Begun.
1: You and Trey.
2: Tom
1: Cruise, thank you very much for being sane today.
3: I'm here with you, girl.
2: Oh, what? Cruise is your last hope. Oh, my God.
4: Yeah. I know.
5: You're in trouble.
2: You're in trouble. Let's
1: get right to the five. It's about to be a crazy Tuesday. Here we go.
6: The five things you need to know right now on Dee Dee in the Morning.
1: Anybody see this now? The United States has accepted only in the last six consecutive months. Y'all ready?
7: Mm-hmm.
1: We have only accepted white refugees for the last six consecutive months.
2: Oh,
3: that's
2: wow,
3: so white of us.
1: Yep.
3: That's so
1: they foul. Said every single one of the 599 refugees the U.S. admitted last month, they were white.
3: That's sounds foul. About white.
1: Guess what

0: frequency of white genocide in South Africa.
1: These are the
0: They're
1: times.
0: Spending money over there to... Okay.
2: Right. Well, I gotta save those
0: people. He was saying America first.
2: Oh, yeah.
0: Okay, let's keep it moving.
1: He don't know
3: what... All right, well, ladies and gentlemen, for all of y'all that like the UFC, man, I hope y'all not getting too excited right now. Don't get too excited about this fight that may take place at the White House. Man, they're filing suit right now against the organization, man, to see if they can get that fight pulled and canceled on the lawn of the White House, man. You know, Trump is just tearing the White House up. He wants this ballroom. Man, they got bulldozers still in the front lawn. They haven't even moved it, man. So right now, man, you know, the fight does supposed to take place, man, but they are trying their best to stop it, man, and put this thing back in the arena like it's supposed to be.
1: Wow.
3: So we'll see.
2: Man, we're going to see. All right, let's talk about this guy who's putting some money where his mouth is. Dr. Umar is touring his fully built school. Y'all, let's go for the ride.
4: Look at your school, brothers and sisters. We are complete, and we are ready to decorate for our children. They said we stole the money. They say there will never be no school, but I'm here to tell you today the school is done, and the school is ready. Look at those floors, brothers and sisters. We ready. We are ready, brothers. And look at the shine on that floor, brothers and sisters. But we need a final building inspection, brothers and sisters. This is the timeout room. Ladies, I need you to behave. If you misbehave, you got to come to the timeout room, and you're going to get paddled with the RBG paddle. Mm-hmm. There's windows in every room, you coon, but that's all right. You never built nothing for your people, so I can't blame you. Ladies, who going to come decorate the principal's office? I need a team of queens.
0: Okay.
2: That was a lot.
0: That's a lot. But, but good for him. It happened, right? Everybody kept saying, when is the school going to open? And so he finally did it. Congratulations to him.
1: He better start playing before he has some allegations on him.
0: I was thinking the same thing. Keep with the ladies. You do this and ladies. It's feeling a little sexist, but I didn't want to say nothing. I'm trying to be positive this morning.
1: Ready to chill out.
0: It's Tuesday, June 9th.
1: Yeah.
0: All right. What you got over there, Trey?
1: Hey, can we talk about the summertime real quick? You know, families be struggling during the summertime, right? Mm-hmm. Well, Regal Theaters or Regal Cinemas and AMC Theaters, they are teaming up and they are bringing back their summer movie programs where they charge $1 for movies through August, as well as $3 tickets for movies in August as well. You can go see movies like Sing, Teenage Mutant Ninja Turtles, Kung Fu Panda, David, The Wild Robots, like good family movies. Mm-hmm. 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
0: That's
1: Theaters.
0: Nice.
1: Can we also talk about, one more thing, too. Scary Movie 6, it opened. It's not really a family movie.
2: Nope.
1: But they made about $105 million worldwide.
0: Oh,
1: wow. Yeah. Nice. On only a $30 million budget. So
0: that's great.
1: Shout out Marlon Wayans.
0: I know it. They got their money's worth.
1: Yeah.
0: And I want to see it. It looks like it's funny.
1: It's still growing, too.
0: All right. Hey, listen, those are five. We need somebody to play our $1,000 minute game. We're going to give you cash this morning. It'll be a great exchange. All you got to do is answer 10 questions correctly within 1 minute. And when you do that, we'll just hand you $1,000. Don't you like that?
3: You can't beat that.
0: I know it. You can't beat it. So you might as well play the game right now. 817-633-1045 or 833-TALK-TO-DIDI.
3: That's 833-825-5233.
0: It's DIDI in the morning.
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2: All right, good morning. It's Didi in the morning about to play our $1,000 minute game. Before we do, fellas, listen at this. J. Cruz, Trey, and JJ. 43% of women in a recent survey said they find this very attractive when a potential love interest knows how to do this. What is it? These women think this is attractive in y'all when you guys know how to do this.
3: Knows how to keep a job.
2: No.
4: That's a good one.
3: Knows how to romance a woman.
2: No.
5: How to cook very well.
2: No.
3: Knows how to sexually.
2: Y'all do all do really well in here. I have to give you credit.
4: What's that?
2: Guess what they said. According to this, they said 43% of women, they said they find it very attractive when a potential love interest knows how to iron clothes.
5: I'm a huge fan of iron.
2: You like to iron?
5: I love to iron.
2: Did your mama teach you how to iron?
5: She did.
2: Yeah.
5: No, my mama taught me.
2: How'd your mama teach? She said the arm first? What'd she tell you first?
5: No, do the arms first, do the back next, and then, you know, do the front.
2: And then the collar.
5: And the collar, yeah.
2: Collars last, pretty much.
5: Yeah.
2: Yeah.
4: Damn. I ain't gonna lie, I ain't earned in a while, but I will say
2: what
4: this.
2: What you be doing with your clothes? You just get them out and fold them?
4: Throw them in the dryer. Yeah, the dryer do all that work for you.
3: Is crazy.
4: Yeah.
5: Wow.
4: But I used to earn the body first, and then the arms was always last.
2: Oh, okay. My mama had us doing the arms
5: first.
2: Yeah, I do
5: the arms.
4: Really? That's so interesting. Yeah, the arms was always last for me.
2: So you just throw yours in the dryer and tumble on the tumble.
4: Yeah. And then when I hang my clothes up, I make sure they're not, like, you know, bunched up to where it's wrinkled and stuff like that. And I fold them.
2: You know what, Trey?
4: I roll my clothes
2: over. You gotta be happy. Your millennial ass ain't in the era when them men used to walk around with them goddamn starched ass jeans.
4: Oh, yeah. I was a kid when that was going around, and we had an ironing board.
2: Hey, but you used to put your hand in between the jeans if you took it to the cleaners.
4: Yeah. And then you try not to put your leg all the way in, so it had that little cut at the front. So,
2: okay, let's get into the game.
6: Boy, one of the sharpest edge ever.
7: 60 seconds. Hell nah. A minute to win it with the $1,000 minute game. A Didi in the morning exclusive.
5: You know, them jeans that come to the cleaners will have all that starch on it. It'll take you 13 minutes to get in your pocket.
4: 13 minutes.
5: Get in your pocket.
2: Hey, I remember my brothers, though, when I was young, you know, because I was the youngest of five, and my older brothers, my mother would buy a can of starch. That stuff would be gone by like 2 days.
5: Yes.
2: My mother would be like, what the hell?
5: Boy.
2: Are y'all spraying on your jeans?
4: Can of starch.
3: Yeah. We make jeans into cement, okay? Yeah.
2: All right, here is Carmen. Hey, Carmen.
8: Hey.
2: How are you? Welcome to the show, Carmen.
8: I'm fine. How are y'all?
2: We're great.
4: We are, Carmen.
2: Tell us a little something about you, like what you did last night. You got kids or anything? You cooked dinner? What?
8: I just relaxed last night. I was off, so I'm on a night shift right now, about to get
2: on. I love it. She said, I relaxed. You just laid on the couch all day or in the bed? Which one?
8: Working, and when I get time off, I just relax. That's all.
3: I love
4: it. It do sound like Carmen don't have no kids. You ain't got no kids, Carmen?
8: I have kids.
4: Oh.
8: Twins, actually.
2: How many?
8: Twins.
3: Oh, twins. How are you so calm with children? Talk
4: how do you
3: to
4: relax?
3: Me. Explain that.
2: All right, well, listen, we got cash for you, all right? You can spend it on them babies. Let's go. Here we go.
1: DJ Cruz, JJ from the Sip.
6: Trey G.
1: $10 bonus.
4: Hey. All right, Carmen, we're going to get you some money for them babies. I'm going to read you the 10 questions. If you don't know the answer, what you going to say, love? That's right. We're going to spin the block, answer it again. Got to go fast. Then you're going to win $1,000. So you can put some PTO in, okay?
8: Okay.
4: All right, let's do it. First question. Who's your favorite singer or rapper of all time?
8: Drake.
4: What's the best live concert or event you've ever gone to?
8: Scream 3 concert with Bow Wow.
4: Springfield is the capital of which state?
8: Missouri.
4: How old is Young Miami? Nope.
8: 30.
4: Keep going.
8: 31.
4: Keep going.
8: 32.
4: There you go. Which streaming service recently released a documentary on Michael Jackson's abuse trial?
8: Netflix.
5: Sure did.
4: What country is basketball player Victor Wembanyama from?
8: China.
4: No.
5: No.
4: What was the fourth question that I asked you? Number four.
8: What was the best concert I went to?
4: Who on the morning show is nominated for an Emmy?
8: Didi.
5: Didi. Yeah.
4: What does HBD stand for? HBD.
8: Dang.
4: That's all right.
2: Oh. All right, you got 5 out of 9. 5 out of 9. You missed this one. Springfield is the capital of which state? Illinois.
4: Illinois.
2: What country is basketball player Victor Wembanyama from? France. Mm-hmm. What was the fourth question that Trey G asked? It was, how old is Young Miami? And then you missed this one right here. What does HBD stand for? It stands for Happy Birthday.
5: Happy birthday.
2: All right, all right. So listen, you got 5 out of 10. You're going to get $10 every correct answer. We added up as $50, but you spun the wheel and got extra 10.
4: All right.
2: $50.
4: So glad you had fun, mama.
2: $60, and thank you for answering number 8 pretty good about it, Emmy. I just got a...
9: If you don't...
2: I just got an Emmy nomination. A local Emmy, and me and Cruz will be in the same boat if I win. All right, anyways, thanks for getting that question, that answer right. Do me a favor and tell everybody the show that let you play the $1,000 minute game.
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2: So, Joyce, you hit us up. You said you were going to make who? Your husband, man?
3: Yes, my husband, Daryl. I'm going to tell him that about our daughter's school. She's not listening, and the teacher is not happy, and she's yelling at me.
2: Okay. All right. Here we go. Let's call your husband, Daryl.
4: Hello.
3: Babe.
4: Yeah.
3: I'm up here at the school, and the teacher's going crazy. She's telling me that I don't know how to parent Chastity, and that we don't know what we're doing.
5: Yeah, I don't know what to do. Yeah, I don't know.
3: Do you want to talk to her?
5: Yeah.
3: Okay.
5: I don't know.
3: Here she is.
5: Hello?
4: Hello?
5: Hello, sir. It seems like there's a problem with your child here.
4: Hey, listen. You don't tell my wife that we don't know how to parent.
5: You don't cuss at me. You don't know who you're talking to.
4: I don't give a who I'm talking to. You don't tell somebody that pays your ass that we're bad parents. Okay. You're out of your mind.
5: Let me just ask you a question. Are you guys related to each other? Because the child that you had, there is a problem. We got a DNA problem with her. You and your wife must be related because
4: DNA problem, you stupid. You're telling me that there's a problem with my child? She's 5 years old. That's
5: and
4: the
5: she's
4: problem.
5: Absolutely stupid. Where have you done? You done raised that child in the barn.
4: Oh, okay, dumb bitch. Hey, I'll be up there in a minute.
5: What you gonna do? You ain't gonna... I got my shotgun.
4: Where the fuck is the owner of the place?
5: I'm the owner of the place.
4: You ain't the fucking owner.
5: I'm the fucking owner.
4: Yeah, the owner wouldn't be talking like this. He'd be
5: I'll
4: a little
5: get
4: bit
5: the
4: more...
5: You know what?
4: Give the phone back to my wife, you dumb bitch. Hey.
3: Hello.
4: But why the fuck are you laughing?
3: I'm not laughing.
4: What? I just heard some fucking laughter.
5: Hey, Daryl. Calm
4: what?
5: Down. You on the man?
6: Yeah, Daryl.
5: It's a joke. Yep.
3: Joyce, I'm sorry.
5: Joyce.
4: Man, I'm freaking sleeping and you just...
5: Give it up for Joyce and Daryl.
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7: Good morning, I'm Kirk Montgomery with 6 News. This morning we've learned that the Gordie Howe International Bridge may finally open to traffic this month after its opening was put on hold by President Donald Trump. The new Detroit-Windsor crossing was expected to open earlier this year. However, in February, the president threatened to block the project, arguing that the U.S. was not receiving a fair deal in its agreement with Canada. The nearly $4.3 billion bridge was paid for entirely by Canadian taxpayers. Reports of a ribbon-cutting ceremony next week suggest the White House and Canadian officials may have reached an agreement to move forward. A U.S. Army Apache attack helicopter crashed near the Strait of Hormuz, with President Donald Trump saying the two crew members on board were fine. What caused the crash remains unclear after the area was still reeling after Iran and Israel exchanged fire the previous day. For the latest news, weather, and sports, watch 6 News.
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12: Hey, Mid-Michigan, this is Ian Kress from the WLNS Sports Department. It will not be a sweep in the NBA Finals. Last night, the San Antonio Spurs got their first victory in the series, taking down the Knicks in the Garden, 115-111. Victor Wembanyama had 32 points for the Spurs. Jalen Brunson also had 32 points for the Knicks. Game 4 will be back in New York Wednesday night at 8:30. The Stanley Cup Final resumes tonight as well out in Las Vegas. The Golden Knights lead the series 2-1. Carolina looking to even up the series in Game 4 tonight, which starts at 8 o'clock on ABC. Have a good Tuesday.
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13: I'm Storm Tracker 6 meteorologist Katie Nicolau here with a look at your forecast. Today we'll have mostly cloudy skies along with scattered showers and thunderstorms throughout the day. Highs will be in the low 80s, and then tonight lows will drop into the mid-60s. We'll see partly cloudy skies for Wednesday along with a few isolated storms and highs near 90 with heat index values that could feel close to 100.
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1: Good morning, good morning. It's Dee Dee in the morning. Listen, we got to get right to the hot topics. I got a bad back this morning. That's why we got to get to it.
2: What's wrong?
1: I cleaned out the garage. I'll tell you about that later.
2: Oh, my God.
3: Now, what? You did?
1: I did. Yep. Don't, because guess what? Boy, me and that man at that house I live in.
3: Somebody call Chris.
1: We ain't speaking.
2: No, we ain't going to call.
4: Thanks, Chris.
2: Now we got to suffer.
4: Yeah.
1: Let's get into it. We got to talk about the Knicks and what their coach said. Let's get into it. Here we go.
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1: 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All right, so what's going on? The Knicks last night losing.
2: The Knicks lost game three last night in New York, man. It was crazy atmosphere, man. But the talk of the game right now is the officiating, especially in the second half. Mike Brown, he called him out.
7: I will say this. I never thought I'd be in the NBA Finals and see a team get 24 free throw attempts in the second half to another team's 8. I don't think I complain much about officials or, you know, the fairness when it comes to the free throw attempts. San Antonio is a great team, okay? It's going to lower our odds big time if we play game 4 and in the second half they get 24 free throw attempts to our 8. Mm-hmm. And maybe we were fouling, but they fouled too.
1: I know that's right. I heard about that and I saw it. Yeah. But boy, that last 3 minutes were good.
2: I thought they
1: were going to pull through. Yeah, I was rooting for the Knicks.
2: When they was down 12 and then they tied it up and took the lead, I said, not again.
1: Yeah.
2: Not again. But shout out to San Antonio, man. They held their ground, man. They put their foot down and did what they needed to do. Take game 3.
4: Mm-hmm. You know what? I think the writing's on the wall, though.
1: I think the Knicks
4: going to win it.
1: I did, too. I
4: also want them to because I want to see that city go crazy.
2: Man, that city going to go crazy.
4: I want to see it flipped upside down.
1: I want to win because I like the unlikely star.
4: Yeah.
1: I just love those kind of stories. And I love the unlikely story of this guy that nobody thought. Jalen Brunson, that's all. I love it.
8: Everybody thought Spaghetti Man was going to take it.
1: But that's what I'm saying. And I'm like, I'm sorry. Spaghetti Man gives me, on a scale of 1 to 10, I'm lukewarm with him. I just don't get it. Okay. He's just a tall man.
8: I'm with you there.
1: Yeah. All right, listen, let's talk about Rick Ross.
4: Yeah, so the homie Rick Ross basically was at the promised land trying to provoke old 50 Cent. Ooh. Yeah, he basically was saying he see 50 Cent building his G-Unit studios in Shreveport, but he said, I got some promised land for you that you can build your little studio on.
9: 50 Cent, whatever you trying to do in Shreveport, I understand the land is very inexpensive, so that's why you chose that. But you could put that on the other side in my backyard. I got another 150 acres on the backside. I won't even notice whatever y'all little thing is y'all doing. We wouldn't even have to cross each other paths. I'll put you way in the back. Trust me, y'all could film all y'all little whatever shows. Ghost Part 9.
2: Not Ghost Part 9.
4: Right. Right.
3: He give 50 run for his money sometimes.
4: He definitely is an ish talker, I tell you that much. But when 50 Cent pop it, I ain't gonna lie, for whatever reason, he just pop it a little bit harder.
1: I agree.
4: Pause.
1: Oh
4: my God.
1: Because I'm waiting on it.
4: You better get it while it's good.
1: Everybody been loading up on him. I'm like, 50, come on now. I need you. Yeah. I need some laughs.
8: He's dropping 13 documentaries.
1: I need him to get scared.
4: Yeah.
1: I love when I think he's loading up, too, on a lot of people.
4: Oh, my goodness.
1: I sure hope so, because I need to be entertained. Hey, listen, let's talk about Trick Daddy. Y'all
8: Trick
1: saw this?
8: Daddy be entertaining me, too. So he's out here talking about why he will not ever divorce his wife of 10 years.
10: Well, a lot of people are like, why you not divorced yet? Because I'm never getting married again anyway. If Joy want to keep on cheating on me and committing adultery, we're going to end up in hell together. We might get together here. But I'm not.
11: Why you not getting a divorce, Trick?
10: Let me ask you this. Well, I'm not divorced because we never got divorced.
11: But why not?
10: I forgot.
11: How long has it been?
10: A long time. Over 10 years. I'm having a wonderful time. I'm always dating. I'm dating when I'm not single. I'm dating when I am single. Oh. I'm always dating. I like. I'm having fun right now. I'm enjoying life.
4: No.
8: Alrighty.
4: I know that's real.
1: All right. Coming up later, J. Cruz, we'll talk about it. Trick, come on.
8: What?
1: Okay, J. Cruz wants to help you get bilingual this morning. Going to learn a little Spanish next. It's Dee Dee in the Morning.
0: In the morning, the hits that power the party all day long. 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
1: Good morning, it's Dee Dee in the morning. Guys, guess what? Happy Black Music Month.
2: Come on now.
3: Let's
1: yes,
3: go.
1: It is.
3: Hey, hey.
1: It is Black Music Month, and right now, let's play us a nice little game. We're going to play a game called Black Music Royalty Check.
3: Hey.
1: All right, so here's what's going on. You're going to hear a music clip, right? And you guys have your bells. When you hear the music clip, you got to name the artist and then name their music royalty title.
3: I'm sorry, what?
4: Music royalty title?
1: Title.
4: Give me an example of music royalty titles.
1: Here's an example. Here we go, everybody. Play the clip. J. Cruz.
3: The King of Pop, Michael Jackson.
1: There it is. Got it.
4: Okay.
1: All right, y'all get it. Here we go.
4: I get the gist.
1: All right, here's another one. Here's a song clip. The first one to ring their bell, I will call on, and then you have to name the artist and their royalty title.
4: Okay, we got it. Come on.
1: Someone can steal from you.
4: Oh, my God.
1: No, hold on.
4: Oh,
1: if you don't know, both answers, someone can take the steal.
4: Okay. And the last,
1: here we go.
4: Last answer is going to win you the game.
1: Here we go. Trey G.
4: So I know it's Aretha Franklin.
1: Uh-huh. Her title?
4: And she is the queen of soul.
1: That is correct.
4: That is correct.
3: There it is.
1: There it is.
4: Come on.
1: All right, Trey, you got that one. All right, and next one. Here we go, everybody. What's love
4: got you?
1: All right, hold on a second. There he is.
4: That was Cruz.
1: Yeah.
5: Tina Turner.
1: Uh-huh. What's the song? What's love got to do?
5: She is the, her title was...
1: What?
5: The queen of rock.
1: Nope.
4: Damn.
1: Trey?
4: That's what I was going to say. Tina Turner, and she is the queen of rock and roll.
1: There it is. You were correct.
5: Oh, damn.
4: I forgot the role.
1: Yeah, you didn't get the role.
5: But you know what I meant.
4: No, we didn't. No, you got to say rock and roll.
1: Yeah, that's not only saying like you're the queen of R.
4: Rhythm.
1: Stupid. It is.
2: Like she could have been the queen of just hip.
4: Yeah, hip. It don't make sense. It don't make sense. I'll finish
1: it. All right. Here's another one, everybody. Take a listen.
6: Just kidding.
1: Damn. All right. JJ?
2: That would be Mary J. Blige.
1: What is she the queen of?
2: She's the queen of... Yeah. She's just the queen.
4: Shut up.
2: Just the queen.
1: All right, who got it? Trey?
4: Yeah.
1: All right, you got it.
4: Mary J. Blige, the queen of R&B.
1: Nope.
4: No.
5: R&B soul.
1: Nope.
4: The queen of...
5: Soul R&B.
4: R&B.
1: Queen of hip-hop soul is
4: hip-hop
1: her name.
4: Soul.
5: That's what it was.
4: Hip-hop soul. Damn.
1: All right. Next one. Here we go, everybody. Here we go.
4: Yeah, I know that is. That was Cruz.
1: No, that was Cruz.
4: That was Cruz.
5: But I'm dropping the ball on her nickname. It's Mariah Carey, obviously, and she is the queen of Cruz.

0: That's me. Okay, so Rick James, and he is the king of funk.
1: Oh, good answer.
2: Funk. Mm. Ooh.
1: The king of funk soul.
2: Mm-mm.
0: Funk soul. Right.
2: I know.
0: It'll be something dumb like that.
2: JJ?
0: Fucking R&B.
1: Funky soul.
2: All right, be careful now with the funk.
0: Oh, my bad, my bad.
2: I got scared too for a second.
3: I did too. Funk.
2: And you ain't going to get it. I didn't know this. He's the king of punk funk.
0: Punk?
1: Never heard that. Hell no.
0: Yeah. All right, that was your biggest stuff.
2: Yeah, yeah, okay. All right, here's the next one. Here we go.
3: All right.
4: And
0: what is she the queen of?
2: She's the queen. What's her title?
1: Whitney Houston, and she's the...
0: Whitney Houston.
2: I will always love you.
0: She is the voice.
2: Voice of a generation.
0: The voice of a generation. Oh. I was close.
1: That's nice. That's good. Trey got that. That was good.
0: Queen of that boy.
2: Here we go. One more. Here we go.
5: It was all a dream. I used to read Word Up magazine.
0: You just hit the bell at this point.
2: I know. What?
1: He's the king of hip-hop.
2: No. Mr. Magic Molly Mall. Biggie Smalls, baby. He was the king of what?
1: New York.
2: There it is.
0: King of New York.
2: There it is. Yep.
1: Sorry.
2: And then the last one.
0: We getting real loose.
2: What is he the king of?
4: Whoa, whoa.
2: Come on.
0: The king of family reunions. The king of family reunions.
2: He's the king of cookout music, they said.
0: Cookout
2: that is Frankie
0: music.
2: Beverly and Maze right there.
0: There we
2: right?
0: go.
2: There it is, fellas. Y'all did pretty good.
0: All right.
2: I mean, it just came out equal.
0: The king.
2: Nobody won.
0: Nobody won.
2: Y'all
0: yeah.
2: just had fun. All right. Hey. Just here it is.
0: Vibes.
2: Hey, happy Black Music Month, right? It's Dee Dee in the morning.
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1: Good morning. It's Didi in the morning, guys. It's time for us to learn just a little. Un poquito in Spanish.
2: Oh, gosh.
3: Oh, I thought that was a song.
1: I speak a little Spanish.
4: We learn a little bit.
1: From this man who only knows a little bit. Oh,
4: I know more than you.
1: You're right.
4: That's right. What have you learned since we've been doing Speak a Little Spanish, JJ?
3: Just uno.
4: Please tell me you're kidding. No, you don't remember one word?
1: I learned hola.
3: That was
4: hola. And you just said un poquito. Trey, you have a plethora.
2: I've learned leche.
4: Leche, which leche. Is milk.
2: Milk. Right? Yeah, exactly.
4: Would you get some milk from a girl? Latin girl?
3: Poquito. What? Why would you say that?
4: Right, let me focus. Okay. Así mismo. Thank you for paying attention. Señoras, señores, ladies and gentlemen, this is Speak a Little Spanish. I'm going to tell you a Spanish phrase or a word, give you some multiple choice. You get it right or you get it wrong.
3: Let's get it.
4: Okay, así mismo.
3: Come this way first. Come to me first. I'm ready.
4: All right. Dame la pelota.
3: Dame.
4: By the way, this is the FIFA edition.
3: Oh, the FIFA edition. Okay.
4: Should have led with that.
1: Yeah.
4: It's the FIFA edition.
3: Okay. All right.
4: Dame la pelota. A, get me my Peloton. B, give me the ball. C, that's my uniform.
3: And say the word again.
4: Dame, the words. Dame la pelota.
3: That means give me the ball.
4: Boy, you on fire. That's right, now.
3: I know. I heard that before.
4: You played a little soccer?
3: Yeah, I heard that before. Yeah.
4: Okay. All right. Mm-hmm. DD, you ready,
1: all right,
4: queen?
1: Uh-huh.
4: All right, here we go. Mi equipo favorito.
1: Favorito. Uh-huh.
4: Mi equipo favorito. I love when you start
1: fast.
4: A, one large burrito. B, I like that beet dough. Or C, my favorite teams.
1: Say that again.
4: Mi equipo favorito. A,
1: my favorite team.
2: Yeah.
4: She hit it. All right.
1: Too easy. Favorito.
4: Favorito. Yeah. Is that what it's talking about? Okay.
2: Using the context clues. I see.
4: That's how you got to do it. Trey, you're usually a professional on this.
2: That's right.
4: Nos vemos en el estadio. A, the United States. B, my team lost. Or C, meet me at the stadium. Nos vemos en el estadio.
2: Oh, that's a tough one. I'm going to say my team lost.
4: That's wrong, Trey. Yeah. Oh, no, so sorry, Trey. No,
3: that stands for meet me at the stadium.
4: Ah, sí, correcto. Pobrecito. Sorry, Trey. Oh, all right, let's go back to JJ. Come JJ, on. You ready?
3: Yeah, I'm ready, baby.
4: Here we go.
3: I'm rolling.
4: Mala decisión. Okay. A, bad call. B, dumb ref. C, game over.
3: They say that word again?
4: Mala decisión.
3: You know what? That game is over.
4: The game is over? Last and final answer?
3: Yes, sir.
4: That's a no-no.
2: Bad call. You see how easy JJ's is, though? You see how hard mine was?
1: I feel like you're, like, you know, honors.
3: You see how hard mine was?
1: This is honors.
3: Yeah, sure.
1: You're the honors man.
3: Who we asking? Yeah, all right.
4: Aw. Didi, you ready? Let's go.
1: Yeah, sure.
4: El mejor jugador.
1: I'm a whore.
4: Mm-hmm. Uh-huh. I did not.
1: What did
4: girl,
1: you just say?
4: Pause. Stop.
1: Uh-huh.
4: I said, el mejor jugador. A, the first half. B, green grass. Or C, the best player.
1: The best player.
4: Yes. Did you? Come on. Wait, how you get that one?
2: Uh-uh.
4: El mejor. You thought about calling.
3: Yeah. Look what you said.
4: You got me about to say. All right, Trey, back to you. Uh-huh.
2: There you go.
4: El tráfico es horrible. Mm.
2: A, I know this one.
4: The refs are terrible.
2: Uh-huh.
4: B, traffic is horrible. C, I love horror movies.
2: It's B.
4: Traffic is horrible?
2: Traffic is horrible.
4: Bing, bing, bing.
1: Very nice.
4: Ese señor sí habla español, okay? Ese señor ahí. Last one. Who wants it? ¿Quién lo quiere?
1: Give it to JJ.
4: JJ.
1: He needs a win.
4: We're going to get out of here good, okay?
3: Okay.
4: With a win.
3: Yes.
4: Buenos asientos. A, good seats. B, tied score. Or C, nice flights.
3: And say it again.
4: Buenos asientos.
3: That's a win.
2: I'm going to say good seats.
4: Ooh, okay. Trey says good seats.
2: Yeah.
4: You say that's a win?
3: Yes.
4: Good seats is the
1: answer. Damn it, JJ.
2: Good seats.
4: Yeah. Buenos asientos, JJ. Ay, pobrecito.
1: Yeah, this class, you got a D.
3: Yeah, let me. I'm going to take this off. I'm going to keep my notes.
5: Hey, you know what? You just dropped the class.
2: I need a tutor. I need a good little Spanish tutor. So if there's a Spanish woman out there that want to tutor me, please.
4: Yes, por favor.
2: Slide in my DMs. AYE_TreyG. I am a very good understudy.
4: Yes, say llámame.
2: Llámame. Llámame, bebecita. Llámame, bebecita.
3: That means she's fine.
4: That's what he said. He dope.
2: Llámame, bebecita.
4: Gracias.
1: Thank you. We speak a little Spanish on this show. Just a little.
2: Llámame, bebecita.
1: All right, thank you, J. Cruz. It's DD in the morning.
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2: Hey, it's Didi in the morning, and comedian JJ Williamson needs to talk to us.
3: Yeah, my handyman came through this weekend, man. Shout out to my homeboy, man, my man Bobby Hampton, man.
2: Bobby came through. Anybody with a name like Bobby Hampton, he does everything, man, in the house. Bobby Hampton can handle it.
3: Man, Bobby came in there, man, fixed my lights, man, make sure they ain't blinking no more. Mm-hmm. He fixed my screen door. I mean, I can get out of there without a screwdriver now. What else he do? He put my ceiling fan up outside. Come on now.
2: Come on, Bobby Hamilton came through. Hamilton.
3: Hold on a second.
2: His accent, I thought he was saying Hamilton.
3: You got to pay attention to me now.
2: He missed the L a few times when he was saying his name is Hamilton.
4: Yeah, it was gone.
3: Yeah. And he opened up the ceiling fan box and realized they have all the screws in there. He went back to Lowe's with me and complained.
4: Wow, he just said,
3: "Man, I'm gonna sit outside and wait on you." He said, "Man, I ride with you."
2: Now listen, I may need him because we got some electrical outlets that ain't working.
3: Yeah,
2: in the
3: man.
2: House,
3: oh,
2: right?
3: He got all that. He got the tape. He came in with the tool belt. That's how serious he was.
4: Well, damn.
3: He has the tool belt, man. So I need his help there.
2: And then we have a ceiling fan that needs to be changed out. It's real old. One of the blades ain't working on.
3: Oh man, come on! He'll put a new blade on there. Whatever you want up
2: Bobby
3: there.
2: Hamilton.
3: Yeah, Bobby.
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5: Hey, follow me right now. AYE_TreyG. For the low, please. I don't care if it came from a damn elementary school.
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8: Good Tuesday morning. I'm Megan Vaselli with 6 News. The city of East Lansing is expected to vote on proposed amendments to its human rights ordinance 1 week from today. If approved, this would drastically impact the power and influence of the city's Human Rights Commission. Commissioners met overnight to talk about the proposed amendments. They argue a decision this big should be made more carefully and, at the very least, involve community feedback. Two anti-abortion organizations are now waiting to see whether a federal judge will rule in their favor to block the state of Michigan from enforcing a new law. The law adds pregnancy termination to state discrimination protections, essentially making it illegal to refuse to hire someone for being pro-choice or to fire them for having an abortion. But the organizations claim that's a violation of the First Amendment. For the latest news, weather, and sports, be sure to tune into 6 News, and we're always online at WLNS.com.
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15: Hey, Mid Michigan, this is Ian Kress from the WLNS Sports Department. Coming off the exciting win on Sunday with Kevin McGonigal having his first career walk-off hit, the Tigers had an off day yesterday and begin a series at home against the Minnesota Twins tonight. Tigers have won 5 of their last 6 games. And then after they play the Twins, they have a series in Cleveland against the first place Guardians. So this will be a big week for the Tigers if they want to make up ground in the AL Central. The Tigers currently trail in the division standings by 9 games. In some high school basketball news, late last night, East Lansing standout Kingston Thomas announced on his social media he will be spending his senior season at La Lemire School, which is one of the top prep schools in the country and is located in Indiana. Thomas helped the Trojans win the state championship back in 2025. Have a good Tuesday.
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16: I'm Storm Tracker 6 meteorologist Katie Nicolau here with a look at your forecast. Today we'll have mostly cloudy skies along with scattered showers and thunderstorms throughout the day. Highs will be in the low 80s and then tonight lows will drop into the mid 60s. We'll see partly cloudy skies for Wednesday along with a few isolated storms and highs near 90 with heat index values that could feel close to 100.
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0: The hits that power the party.
1: Good morning on this Tuesday, June 9th. Let's get right into the hot topics. Last night, it was all about the Knicks and San Antonio Spurs.
2: Yep.
1: We got to get into it because Stephen A. Smith got mad and Cardi B then sounded off on it, too. Let's go.
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1: 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So they were saying that, you know, Trump was there and everybody knew, everybody was mad. They said he got booed.

0: They didn't sound like boo. It just sounded like they're all.
1: Yeah, that's how they boo in New York.
0: Okay.
1: They kind of like growl at you.
0: Well, yeah, we knew he was gonna get booed. I mean, I did.
1: Absolutely. And then when the camera finally put him on the big screen, he gonna have the nerve to salute.
0: He
1: did a salute while they booed him, and then he went to sleep.
2: Okay. 10 minutes later,
1: all that noise in Madison Square Garden, all that drama, and he will sleep through all of that.
0: I would have been mad though because they said the price of some of them tickets, and these people had to get in there 2 hours and this and that.
2: Yeah,
0: I would have been mad.
1: Everybody was heated, especially my man Stephen A. Smith. Man, now you know he usually try to fade away from sports, but he was talking about Trump being there. He did not like it.
3: This president has no business showing up in New York City. I am dead serious. It is selfish. It is narcissistic. It is ridiculous that he is coming to this game. I would say the same thing if it were Obama, George W., Clinton. I don't give a damn. We went back to Reagan. This is not a football stadium in some space in Texas where you got a whole bunch of outlays and all of this. This is the Garden. This is Midtown Manhattan. You have any idea what the congestion is going to be like in New York City here?
4: If it causes the New York Knicks to lose, I'm blaming him. I'm blaming the President of the United States. I'm going to stay on that.
0: Okay.
4: And damn it, I hope the GOP lose votes because of it if we lose.
1: Damn.
0: All right, well, let's see. Steve, that's the first time we didn't heard Stephen say anything about Trump. Yeah. Negative.
5: Yeah. You know, Trump said something back to him as well. Yeah. Trump also said that he didn't hear people booing him.
0: Oh, God,
5: he said he only heard cheers when he was in the building. He also said that Stephen A. Smith is not smart enough to run for president.
0: Okay, can we please? I can't. This dude here, we see and hear what we hear. Stop playing with us, you fool.
2: We don't know.
0: It's so disrespectful, and it's starting to offend my intelligence.
5: Yeah.
0: All of us should be offended at this point. Can we oust this CEO of the world, of our country?
5: I don't think so.
0: We can't?
5: I don't think
0: he's
5: so.
0: He's the CEO. I mean, and he's psychotic. All right, listen, let's talk about Cardi B.
2: So Cardi out here talking about the Knicks, and them Knicks need to win, and she knows why.
6: The rats will disappear, trees will start growing, potholes will be filled, rains of glitters are coming down, the Statue of Liberty is going to finally walk, it's going to mean everything, crimes will be solved, my goodness.
2: She's so silly.
5: We talked about this yesterday. I'm telling you, when sports teams win in certain cities, man.
0: Crime is down.
5: Folks be kumbaya-ing a little bit.
2: That's crazy. Now, they're going to destroy it first, and then they be kumbaya.
5: Yeah.
1: Now you know a lot of videos out, man. Since they lost that game, it was a lot of drama after that game. A lot of fighting. Knicks fans was heated about that game. And then they caught a couple of Spurs fans coming, and the police had to surround them and escort them out.
2: The one man got beat up. I saw the one guy got jumped.
5: Now if they win the whole chip, like they gonna be hanging from light poles
2: and
5: car stops. It's gonna be madness.
1: I guarantee. If they win that championship, somebody gonna climb the Statue of Liberty.
5: Oh my God.
2: Won't be the first time.
5: King Kong or somebody.
0: Finally, what's going on with academics, y'all?
5: Oh God. Okay, so DJ Academics, they say DJ Academics is the most consistent-ish talker of 2026.
0: But I'm starting to like it.
5: Kinda sorta, right?
0: Like
5: now he has his sights set on Lil Baby and the whole Atlanta rap group. He basically is calling Atlanta Ratlanta. Check this out.
7: You're hanging with the police. Y'all niggas in Atlanta? We've heard you talk to the police. You can't say I'm the feds when we heard your man talking to the feds. I'm gonna cook you later. Le bebe, you stupid ass nigga. Imagine calling me the feds when you riding passenger princess with the feds. It's a reason why when y'all drop songs, y'all gotta say, this a rat, this a rat, this a rat. Y'all from Atlanta, all y'all been doing is talking to the cops. That's the Atlanta special, you stupid ass nigga. If I'm the cops, Young Thug the lieutenant.
5: Yeah.
1: Oh, damn.
5: They came after Lil Baby premiered a new song where he called DJ Academics the feds in the song. So then DJ Academics was like, well, no, Atlanta is the police station if I'm the feds.
0: Damn.
2: Oh, wow.
0: That's the precinct.
5: Literally called them the police station. I said, God, dog.
0: Ratlanta.
2: Ratlanta. Wow.
1: That's zero, man.
0: Yikes. All right, y'all, coming up next hour, we're going to tap in with a comedy legend. That's on the way. It's Dee Dee in the morning.
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1: Good morning, DD in the morning. All right, Jay Cruz is here. Also, Trey G and comedian JJ Williamson.
2: Yeah.
1: Mark Curry is here.
2: Yeah. Look, I haven't seen you in 15 years.
1: I know, it's been years.
2: And you look fabulous always.
1: Thank you. Okay, so Mark, let's talk first of all. You get a big check coming from hanging with Mr. Cooper?
2: Always.
1: Do you really? Because everybody online be showing their checks and they be like 10 cents, 35, $2. Do you get big residuals from that?
2: Well, you know what? I never say no money. No, I don't get any money from them. No money. Not at all. I don't get any money. Not at all.
1: Zero. How long was that show on?
2: That show was 5 years.
1: Was it? So when you go to five years, you do go into syndication,
2: Yeah, we go
1: right?
2: into syndication. Yes, we go into syndication.
1: Money.
2: Yeah, we go into syndication. So not too many black shows went into syndication. Right. You know, so bam, not too many black shows stayed 5 years.
1: Yeah.
2: So bam. So I'm like Dee Dee in the morning. I'm in the game.
3: Syndicated.
2: Staying in the game. Dee Dee's the only lady who stay in the game in morning.
1: I know.
2: She's been waking up at 2:30 for the last 15 years.
1: Well, you ain't lying.
2: Man.
1: You ain't lying.
2: That'd be a good woman to have. Am I right, fellas? She's gone.
1: Shout
2: sleep.
1: Out to her husband.
2: Maybe you want to go out to dinner? No, I'm too tired. Oh, well, I want to take you to the best steakhouse. Oh, well. I'm sleepy. Oh, well. Let me tell you.
1: You ain't lying. That's how it works with me and my husband.
2: Yeah. That's right. But, you know, I love doing stand-up, you know, because that's the gift that I have. And I want to be a comedian.
1: Mm-hmm.
2: That's what I don't want to be anything else but a funny comedian.
1: Nice.
4: Do you feel that comedy is in a weird place right now? Because I guess like with like the Kevin Hart roast, like a lot of people are more sensitive, I feel like, nowadays.
2: Tell some joke. You know, be funny. My thing is be funny. All that sensitive because they ain't got no jokes.
4: Yo.
2: That's why.
4: Yeah.
2: Jokes. What are jokes? You know, you get out there be racist. That's not a joke. You know,
4: yeah.
2: you got what are jokes at?
4: Right.
2: I believe in that.
4: So, right.
2: A lot of these dudes, you know, is lagging and dagging and flagging because they ain't got no jokes.
4: Hey,
2: get some jokes. Show me some jokes, fool.
4: Uh-huh.
2: Show me an hour of real material without messing with the crowd.
1: I know that's right.
2: Show me some
5: Tell
2: jokes.
5: Tell them again,
2: Show me some jokes, fool.
4: Yeah, that's right.
2: That's right.
1: They
2: ain't got nothing. Tell some jokes. Do an hour of jokes.
1: Right. And so you tell real jokes.
2: I tell jokes. I riff so well that you could throw a topic out and I can riff better than your joke.
4: Right.
2: You know?
1: So if I throw a subject like I say something about OnlyFans, I mean, OnlyFans?
2: Uh-huh. Yeah, I like OnlyFans. As a matter of fact, I saw a girl, she had her QR code in her lace front.
4: Stop it.
2: And for her OnlyFans. I'm not lying. We was at the club.
1: It's
2: I took a picture. Click, click. Uh-huh. And bam. And got out. You see what I'm saying? It's called Quick Wit, fool.
1: Yeah.
2: On that willy dilly dilly killy dilly stuff. Let's go.
1: Let's
2: do some jokes.
1: Okay, Trey, somebody throw another one out. Let's see.
4: If somebody threw out something about Diddy. What about Diddy? The whole case with Diddy and everything.
2: I ain't never went to a Diddy party.
4: Okay.
2: I'm gonna tell you now, I was too tall. I'm
4: 6'6". Shut up.
2: I'm 6'6". I could look over the heads before I got there.
1: Is that the priest?
2: Is that the dude from the TV? Let's go.
1: What about LeBron?

0: LeBron James.
1: I mean, I like LeBron. I look at the NBA players and I look at it like LeBron. For example, the coach. Who, coach J.J. Redick, how much he getting paid? $20 million?
0: Something, right. I don't
1: what
0: know.
1: The hell you got to tell LeBron James to do? Okay. Hey, shoot from the other side. Let's go.
0: I like the whistle. All right.
2: Yeah, right.
0: All right. All right. Go. No more. We gotta take a break, okay? Take a break.
1: Dee Dee in the morning. What?
0: Wait
1: till the night.
0: Yeah. More coming up with Mark Curry on the way, everybody. It's Dee Dee in the morning.
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2: Hey, good morning. It's Dee Dee in the morning. I got Jay Cruz is here. Also, Trey G and comedian J.J. Williamson, of course, and brought in some of his people. I always say, y'all got nothing but a fraternity.
3: Yeah, we're a fraternity. Yeah.
4: Yes, sir.
3: Yeah. We strong and we deep and we love each other.
2: Yeah, that's right. Comedian that's right. Mark Curry is here. So, Mark, listen, they gave me some questions, right?
4: Yes.
2: And they were saying this, you know, you can't overthink it. You can't do a PR spin. I'm going to ask you questions. You just got to go with it, okay?
4: All right, let's go with it.
2: All right, here we go.
4: Bam.
2: Worst date you ever been on?
4: Worst what?
2: Worst date you ever been on?
4: Chick, she was taller than me. She was a WNBA player.
2: Damn.
4: And she dunked on me. I hate that. Beep. We played a low ball and she dunked on me.
5: That's a terrible
4: right,
5: date.
4: So I hate her. I hate her. I'm 6'6".
2: Wait, so you weren't intimidated by a woman being taller than you?
4: No, I thought she was bad. I said, wow, look at this beautiful silhouette of a beautiful lady. Whoa, whoa, whoa. So we had a little nice little date. Everything was right. But we went by a little court and we started playing and she dunked on me.
2: Oh,
4: shit. She didn't dunk. Almost dunked on me. I hate her. People were there. People were there.
2: Okay.
4: You can't disrespect Mr. Cooper. What's wrong with you?
2: Most overrated celebrity.
4: Michael Jackson.
2: No.
4: Oh.
2: Oh.
4: Bam.
2: Oh. Bam.
6: Oh. He shoot from the hip.
4: Oh. Oh. From the hip.
2: Wow.
4: Let's go.
2: All right. Why?
4: He's a little different out there. A little different. He's a little different.
2: Let me see. What's been the pettiest reason that you stopped talking to someone?
4: Pettiest reason?
2: Pettiest reason.
4: I heard you talking behind my back.
2: Oh,
4: I don't
2: man.
4: Know if that's petty, but that's you know, you talking behind my back. Yeah, you're out of there. See ya.
6: Yeah.
4: Don't want to be with you.
2: I agree
4: you know,
2: with that
4: and, I, and I'm blatant. I just look at you say, hey, you know, don't talk to me.
2: Okay, what's the one thing you've done that you would never want? Well, I guess if you would never want nobody to know, you wouldn't tell us. Okay.
4: Me and
2: the
4: Halle
2: most
4: Berry.
2: Ridiculous thing. What?
4: Me and Halle Berry. What? I don't want to tell nobody that. Let's keep going. Come on, Dee Dee in the morning. Let's keep pushing this thing.
5: What?
4: Let's keep pushing this.
2: What was the most ridiculous thing that you spent money on?
4: Most ridiculous thing I spent money on. Wow.
5: Morgan.
4: Gold Zeniths. Gold Zenith rims.
2: Really?
4: Oh, yeah.
5: Gold Zeniths. Oh, them Zeniths was hard,
4: my
5: though.
4: My Gold Zeniths, baby. Oh. I still got them.
6: I got the Googly.
4: I spent a lot of money on that. Yeah, on
5: like
4: that
5: Cougar,
4: but I still got my Gold Zeniths.
2: They're a lot of money?
4: Yeah, a lot of money. And I love your crew. You have a beautiful staff.
2: Thank you.
4: Ariel Knight, that brother right there, the choir. I know you, too.
2: Yeah, that's a G-Man.
4: From old school.
2: And he's a pastor.
4: He's a pastor.
2: Man. Here's something you need to know about G-Man. He is a pastor.
4: Yeah.
2: And they now are getting ready to expect their fifth baby.
6: Yes, Lord.
5: Wow. Hey,
6: you're doing the Lord's work.
4: Yeah.
6: It's that shirt.
4: It's that Lord.
6: He tried to get his own church.
4: Yeah.
2: And how's the oldest?
5: 14.
2: 14.
4: He used to sell me weed back in the day.
6: Yeah. That's crazy.
4: Yeah. He's a pastor. BD in the morning. This is a real revelation.
5: Gang.
4: Boom, boom, boom, boom.
2: Okay,
4: cool.
2: Y'all, please get your tickets.
4: Yes.
2: Get your tickets. And no matter where you are in the country, get your tickets to see this man when he comes to
4: town.
2: Yeah,
4: please.
2: Yeah,
4: the real Mark Curry on Instagram.
2: Really?
4: I'm an old dude. I just had my birthday June 1st.
5: That's
4: my
5: birthday guy.
6: Gemini season.
4: Yes, Gemini. So I'm still in this game, baby.
2: Aren't you two people? They say Gemini.
4: Yes, I am two people. I am two. And nothing wrong with that. Two people. East Oakland and L.A.
6: Yeah. Come on.
4: Right.
6: Not get L.A.
2: Get
6: LA.
2: Your tickets no matter where he is. Make sure you go see him. Y'all clap it up for Mr. Mark Curry.
4: Yeah, man.
6: Dee Dee in the morning.
2: Dee Dee in the morning. Dee Dee in the morning, the hits that power the party all day long. Stacks 92.1.

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3: All right, listen, we got to have a conversation right now. Trey G wants to educate. You know, J. Cruz likes to have us speak a little English.
4: Yeah.
5: Talk a little Spanish. Spanish.
3: Speak a little Spanish.
2: Talk a little English.
3: Trey going to make us speak better English.
5: I love that. All right.
4: All right, Donald Trump, relax.
6: And I'm going to mess up the English.
4: Right. Well, see, JJ, that's part of the reason why I wanted to bring this to you. Okay. It can be a learning lesson for everybody in the room.
3: So this is speak a little English?
4: Kind of, sort of.
5: Okay. Especially you, JJ.
4: Okay. Kind of, sort of. I came across this list, right, of English words with silent letters. Mm. Now, some of them might be a little tricky as well.
5: Okay.
4: So let's go through them real quick.
3: I already know one.
4: What's that?
3: Merlot.
5: Yep.
3: It would be Merlot. It says Merlot.
4: I guess so.
3: Yeah, remember Merlot is, and that T is silent on the end of Merlot.
4: Salmon. That's salmon.
3: Salmon has that, well, that L is supposed to be silent, ain't it?
4: Kind of, sort of.
5: It's supposed to
3: be. In certain areas, it's silent.
4: That's what y'all be saying.
3: Certain communities, it's silent, and certain other ones, it's not.
4: In my community, it's not.
3: The L ain't silent?
4: It's salmon.
3: Okay.
4: Yeah, it's salmon.
3: What is in yours, JJ? Is it salmon or salmon?
6: It's salmon.
3: It's salmon?
6: Mm. Well, when I'm on there looking at salmon.
3: Salamander.
4: How about a word like this? This has a silent letter in it.
3: Okay.
4: Tsunami.
3: Tsunami.
5: Tsunami.
3: Yeah.
5: Tsunami.
3: Sure does.
4: Now, some people might say tsunami.
5: Tsunami.
4: Tsunami. Somebody might say that. They'd be wrong.
3: No, when people first heard, they were saying, everybody like, you heard about that tsunami?
4: Mm, yeah.
5: I can't.
4: These are English words with silent letters. This one kind of threw me when I first seen it, because I'm seeing it in my head.
3: Okay.
4: Honest. I was like, no.
5: Hell yes.
4: The H, it's you do it.
6: Yeah, you don't say it.
4: But the H is actually silent. You are saying the O.
5: Because you're not saying honest.
4: Right.
5: Nobody says honest, you're honest.
4: Yeah, okay. It's honest. Number three, how about this one? Island. The S.
5: Absolutely. Yeah.
4: In island.
3: Why we got it then? I'm trying to figure out why the hell we got to have it then.
5: The English language went out of its way to be difficult.
3: Yeah, Island. That sounds like it should be Island.
4: It very much so is very difficult, Cruz. This one, I think we all say this one wrong. Q-U-E-U-E. It's not pronounced Q, it's pronounced Huey.
3: What?
5: Hold on. Q-Q? Q-Q is...
4: Yeah, it's not pronounced Q.
3: We've been saying it wrong?
4: Yes, it's U-E-U-E. It's actually how you say it.
3: Ew.
5: You're no, you don't.
4: You're in the ew.
5: Wow. You're in the Q. Oh, so when you say you're in the Q, you're in the U. Oh, my God.
4: You're in the
5: U. I learned that. Wow.
4: Yeah. These are English words with silence letter. Knife.
3: Oh, yeah.
4: This will sometimes throw me when I see it, because I always want to say knife.
3: Yeah.
6: Yeah, for real.
4: I always want to say it.
5: Well, you should, because there's a K.
4: No. You should not. You should not. This was another one that threw me hour.
3: Hour.
4: Like time.
5: Yeah.
3: The H is silent.
4: Exactly. H-O-U-R, the H is silent. Doubt.
5: But wait, I'm sorry. Mm-hmm. O-U-R is also hour.
3: Yeah.
5: See how stupid the language is?
4: Go ahead, continue.
3: Hold on a second, everybody. I got to have a problem.
4: Please.
3: Oh, you got a question with this one. Why are you so mad at the English language?
5: Because it makes it so hard.
3: Like, you just all of a sudden, you're just very angry.
6: What you come here for?
5: I was born here, sir.
6: Oh, my bad.
5: Kiss my ass. My parents weren't.
3: Shut up.
4: These are English words with silent letters. Now, me being dyslexic, this one always threw me as a kid.
3: Ooh.
4: Yeah, I got a little bit of dyslexia. Doubt. I get my D's and my B's mixed up as is.
3: So you called it bout?
4: Yeah. Yeah.
3: About it.
4: Don't let it be lowercase. God, bro. It be turning me to shreds.
5: Oh, because it's bad.
4: Oh, turn me every which way but loose.
3: Really?
4: Yes. I get my P's and my Q's mixed up a lot of times.
5: I'm going to ask Baby Gino if that word gives him problems.
4: Yeah, 100%. Psychology.
3: Oh, yeah.
4: Yeah, psychology. Yeah. I always try to spell this one, and psychic, I can never get it.
5: I know you're
3: so you're right, because when we see psychic, it's spelled P-S-Y, right?
4: I couldn't tell you.
5: Yes, yeah. This, yep.
3: So the P is silent.
4: Yeah. Literally could not tell
5: weird.
4: You.
5: Yeah.
4: Listen is another one where the English words has a silent letter.
3: Silent and listen?
4: T. Listen. You don't hit no T in listen.
3: Listen.
4: Yeah. Wednesday? Yeah. I can't even say it.
5: I hate the way it's spelled.
4: Is it Wednesday?
5: It is.
3: Hold on. Let's go to our producer, Tracy. She went to Pace University. How do you pronounce Wednesday?
7: Wednesday?
3: You do it like that?
7: Yeah.
4: See, I don't say that. I say Wednesday.
3: Wednesday?
4: Tuesday, Wednesday, Thursday.
3: You say Wednesday.
4: Wednesday. Yeah.
7: I'm surprised you say Wednesday.
4: Wednesday.
5: That's stupid.
4: It might be that, Wednesday.
3: Okay.
6: Because I usually don't use none of the Y's in the days at all.
3: What you call it?
6: This Wednesday?
4: Wednesday.
6: Wednesday. Oh, you don't hear why?
5: Wednesday.
6: Mm. Wednesday. Tuesday.
5: Tuesday.
6: Thursday.
5: Thursday.
6: Thursday.
5: Thursday.
7: He doesn't say it.
4: Thursday.
6: You don't say the why?
7: I do.
4: Friday.
7: On Thursday.
5: No, we say the why.
7: I say the Thursday.
4: Friday.
7: Okay,
4: Friday.
7: What's
4: Saturday?
5: Y'all stretching it a little bit, though.
4: No.
6: Monday.
4: Saturday. Monday.
5: Monday.
4: Yeah. That's how it goes. Now, these are some English words with silent letters. We're just going to finish it off like this. Corpse. Wrist. Salmon actually did make the list. Castle. Debt. Plumber. Knight. K-N-I-G-H-T.
5: Yes.
4: K-N-I-G-H-T. Autumn. And whistle.
5: Ooh. And bomb.
7: Whistle.
4: Bomb.
5: Yeah. I hate bomb.
4: Whistle. I used to say that when I was younger. Whistle. I used to say whistle.
7: Hold on a second. What's silent in bomb?
5: Bomb.
4: He don't
5: There's
4: know.
5: There's no B? There's no B at
7: I
5: the
7: thought
5: end.
7: It was a bomb.
5: There's no B, but do you say the B? Bomb.
4: Oh, bomb.
7: The second bomb.
6: The second B.
5: Oh, the second. Ooh, you tried to get.
4: Anything for him to be right.
7: I don't. Okay.
5: I got it.
6: And when I'm high, when I say DD, I don't say them E's.
4: Uh-uh. It just be the D's, right?
6: DD.
7: DD. All right, you know what?
4: That's a tricky one. I ain't gonna lie.
7: Thank you for that, Trey. Thank you. All right, y'all, it's DD in the morning.
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2: Good Tuesday morning. I'm Megan Vaselli with 6 News. If you see a number of hospital workers outside in full protective gear this morning, University of Michigan Health Sparrow Lansing wants you to know it's just a drill. Staff at the St. Lawrence campus will participate in a statewide drill transporting a fake patient with a special pathogen from Detroit to Lansing and then to Grand Rapids. U of M Health Sparrow says it's from 10 a.m. to 12:30 p.m. and will not interfere with patient care or other services. Staying in Lansing, that's where more than 700 scouts from all over the state will gather today for the annual Scout Day at the Capitol. Their goal is to highlight scouting in Michigan and present the annual scout report to state lawmakers. This event is from 10 a.m. to 2 p.m. and will include Capitol tours, interactive exhibits, and opportunities to meet with elected officials. For the latest news, weather, and sports, be sure to tune into 6 News, and we're always online at WLNS.com.
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19: Hey, Mid-Michigan, this is Ian Kress from the WLNS Sports Department. It will not be a sweep in the NBA Finals. Last night, the San Antonio Spurs got their first victory in the series, taking down the Knicks in the Garden, 115-111. Victor Wembanyama had 32 points for the Spurs. Jalen Brunson also had 32 points for the Knicks. Game 4 will be back in New York Wednesday night at 8:30. The Stanley Cup Final resumes tonight as well out in Las Vegas. The Golden Knights lead the series 2-1. Carolina looking to even up the series in game 4 tonight, which starts at 8 o'clock on ABC. Have a good Tuesday.
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20: I'm StormTracker 6 meteorologist Katie Nicolau. Here with a look at your forecast. Today we'll have mostly cloudy skies along with scattered showers and thunderstorms throughout the day. Highs will be in the low 80s, and then tonight lows will drop into the mid-60s. We'll see partly cloudy skies for Wednesday along with a few isolated storms and highs near 90 with heat index values that could feel close to 100.
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4: Good morning, it's Didi in the morning. Let's get right to the hot topics, because anybody hear what's going on with Russell Wilson in Sierra? Ooh. Bad news.
5: Uh-oh.
4: This is some bad news. We got to tell you about it right now. Here we go.
6: If you're talking about it, Didi's talking about it. Hot topics on Didi in the morning.
4: So last night, you know, I was upset because the Knicks lost. Some people say it was because Donald Trump was there.
7: Yes. Donald Trump was at the game, man. He made an appearance at game 3 in New York, and a lot of fans did not like the fact that he was there. Now, when they was doing the national anthem, he did stand up, and the cameraman put the camera on him, and they rained him with booze.
4: Right.
7: A lot of booze. Well, Trump said he didn't get booed, and this is his reaction.
8: I thought it was amazing, actually. You mean when they had the camera on me? I thought it was very good, yeah. It was certainly amazing. It was, I think, mostly cheers. It was loud, and it was very enthusiastic.
4: I believe he's living in an alternate world.
7: Oh, my God.
4: He's living in an alternate universe world or something. He's on a different timeline.
9: That boy being a nap 24/7.
4: Because what he heard and saw was not what we all saw.
7: No, not at all.
4: Something wrong here.
5: They booed the mess out of him.
4: Something's wrong.
9: He sees rigged elections, and there's none.
4: Yeah.
9: Okay.
5: I think he's okay. He's so comfortable lying.
4: I know it. For
5: just
4: sure.
5: So comfortable.
4: And lying in our face and taking it.
9: Oh, okay. And happy birthday, by the way. He turned 80.
4: Okay.
5: Damn.
4: All right. Let's talk about Tasha K.
5: Oh, man. So Tasha K is throwing around some crazy allegations about Russell Wilson. You know, we was just talking about how he signed a new deal with CBS. It's been all over the headlines how he retired from the NFL as well. Well, now Tasha K is saying that Sierra and Russell Wilson might be having a little money trouble real soon.
10: Sierra ain't got no money coming in. He bought a master's. Apparently, they have 2 mansions immediately on the market for sale. Now, a lot of people say, well, he's no longer needed in Denver. He moved from Seattle because he had a house in Seattle. But here's the thing. When you got an $85 million payout, your expenses are $1 million a month. Mm. They're giving you $85 million to just go. You don't have a job right now. Your wife don't work. Mm-hmm. All she does is walk from the fireplace to the camera. Uh-huh. Beautiful. They are selling 2 mansions. Mm-mm. Because of your expenses of $1 million a month. You got offices, you got employees, and you got 2 homes, a $25 million home in Denver and a $40 million home in Washington State that has been on the market since 2022.
4: Ooh.
10: Now, this is according to the New York Post. Since y'all want to say, dang, bro. Numbers.
4: Oh, wow.
9: Numbers don't lie.
4: $1 million in expenses a month.
5: Yeah.
4: No money, no problem.
5: Yeah, 100%. And you got 2 houses over $20 million.
7: Right. What? And then one you can't sell.
4: So you got to carry that note.
5: So they are saying that they're going to be in some real financial trouble really soon is what Tasha says.
7: Yeah. See, everybody get out here and 1-2 step.
5: Sierra's prayer better be for some more money.
7: Switch that prayer.
4: Y'all, all right, let's talk about Vlad.
9: Oh, yeah, so Vlad is a very popular podcaster, y'all. He's been around, you know, he's been criticized. Well, again, he is being criticized for exposing something about Nicki Minaj's husband. Because we all heard when he had to move out, he moved back to Queens, people were saying they broke up.
7: Right.
9: Well, he's the one that broke that.
11: The Barbs are probably the craziest, like, hive. Like, what am I supposed to take legal action on? The last thing they got mad at was that her husband was a registered sex offender, now has a house. He's now living in Queens in, like, an 800-square-foot house in the hood in Jamaica, Queens. And when I post that up there, the Barbs lost their mind. And I would think that they would be happy because now this guy who's a convicted sex offender seems like he's out of the picture. But they just got mad at me and said that I'm lying.
12: So you do believe that they may have broken up?
11: Well, why else would you be living there?
5: Wow.
9: I mean, it could be his man cave where he escapes from her for a little bit.
4: Okay.
5: But like he said, if you are a registered sex offender, you have to put your address on paper. They got to know where you stay.
4: So they broke up to me. I can see it.
9: Maybe that's
4: why she was so angry recently, because it felt like every time she released something from her, I was like, you got a husband and a baby girl. Go, stay home and be happy.
5: And she haven't addressed it. So
9: another failed relationship. Yeah,
4: not about another. Oh, wow. It's just damn. All right, hey, listen. Coming up, we got $1,000 for you next. It's Didi in the morning.
0: WQTX St. John's, Lansing.
13: You guys are great.
0: The hits that power the party. Stacks 92.1.

0: the hits.
1: Hey, good morning. It's Dina. Good morning,
0: party.
1: Guys. Listen, let's Skex have a conversation about one. This. All right, here's the conversation. It's about J.J. Williamson. And
2: who?
1: He says you.
2: Me?
1: Yeah, you said you wanted to talk about the benefit of having kids at home.
2: Yeah, man. You know, school is out, man. You know, you're trying to find things for your kids to do, man. You know, you don't have to take them to school no more, man. You know, so they're home. So I feel like there are some benefits to having your kids home for the summer.
1: Okay.
2: Here's some benefits to having your kids home for the summer. Guess what? You ain't got to worry about that car rider line every day. Twice a day.
3: Carpooling.
2: The car rider, man. You saving gas.
1: Oh, hold on a second. You called it the car rider line?
2: Car rider line.
1: Car rider line.
2: Yeah, rider. Yeah, because you got to get in the car.
3: I tried to help.
2: The ride. Yeah. But guess what? It means same damn thing. Means same damn thing,
3: and the new
2: man.
3: Parents are the worst because they don't know the rules. You understand what I'm saying?
2: Right.
3: They don't know how it flows, and they might try to do something, cut somebody off, and then you got to get out the car and school them in front of everybody.
2: Absolutely. Absolutely. And you're going to be saving gas on that thing right there, man. You don't have to cuss them out as much.
3: No,
2: you don't have to cuss them out as much about homework, picking up behind themselves, going to bed, get your butt up when the alarm got off. So, man, you don't have to cuss them out as much. Again, these are just some benefits of having the kids home all day. You ain't got to get them ready for school. You ain't got to get them ready. You ain't got to iron their clothes.
3: Right.
2: You ain't got to fix lunch.
3: Right. Mm-hmm.
2: You know, now they're home. They can fix their own food.
3: Yeah, they
2: you
3: try.
2: Know, yeah, you got to fix their own food.
3: My one child hasn't changed his outfit in 8 days.
1: Oh.
3: He's showered. He showered. But this puts the same outfit.
2: Right, right. Again, these are some benefits, man. You know what? Instead of you looking for the remote, they can do it.
1: Yeah.
3: Oh, yeah.
2: They can do it.
1: You
2: know how you be upstairs like, and you say, come in for a second.
3: Yep.
2: Pass me the remote.
1: Uh-uh.
2: Pass me
1: Stop.
2: The remote. And that junk will be
3: right there.
2: There.
3: I'm allowed.
2: You allowed?
3: Yeah, I worked all day.
2: See?
3: Uh-oh. Bring me that remote.
1: Hold
3: They'd
1: on.
3: Be like, Pops,
1: Hold
3: I'd be like,
1: second.
3: Right
1: Yeah,
3: there.
1: You got up early to do the show, and you were done by about 10 a.m.
3: I don't tell my business. Don't be telling people
1: he
3: my
1: said,
3: schedule.
1: He said I work all day.
3: What's wrong with you?
2: See? I feel you on that, though. Here's another one right here, man. Paying for all them damn school activities. You get to save some money.
3: Jesus.
2: Cruz, I know you feel me on that. You saving money right now.
3: I got summer activities I got to pay for.
1: Oh, my God. You got Damn. Summer activities? Wait, so you had school activities. Now it's summer activities.
3: Yeah, them boys don't want to stop playing sports during the summer.
1: Them little things, them little baby humans are expensive.
2: Yes. Yeah, so what is cheaper, the school activities or the summer activities?
3: It's school activities, because most of the school stuff is free usually.
2: Oh, wow.
3: So then summer kicks in, it's like, you got to pay for everything. The jersey, the grass, the air, the water.
2: No. Here's AC. Another one right here. You ain't got to go to the school and see why their ass got sent to the principal.
3: I ain't going anyway.
2: You ain't going? What you gonna do?
3: So Amanda go.
1: Oh, wow.
2: Oh, wow.
1: Yeah.
2: You just gonna put it on the wife. See, that's very rude of you. Matter of fact, we don't want you home for the summer. Again, these are just some amazing things why it's good to have your kids home for the summer. If you want to go out and you need a babysitter,
1: The grown one.
2: Come on now. You can be like, hey, now mom and dad is finna go out. Now I fixed y'all plate already. Now I want you to be in control of all the other kids. We'll be back later on. Now you ain't got to get no babysitter. Yeah. You ain't got to pay for nobody to come over and keep your kids for you and everything, man. So there's definitely some benefits of your kids being home for the summer.
1: Mm-hmm.
2: Here's another one right here. Hey, you ain't got to worry about, you know, going to all these field trips. Trips. You ain't got to chaperone.
1: Oh, yeah.
2: You know, you ain't got to
1: volunteer.
2: That's the word I'm trying to get out right there. You do not have to volunteer.
3: No PTA meetings.
2: Oh, my God. And that's the next. That's the biggest one right there.
3: You used to go?
2: Oh, yes, I did.
3: Really?
2: Yeah.
3: You went to PTA meetings?
2: Yeah, I was involved in my kids' life.
4: Damn.
1: He wasn't cruising the streets.
2: Yeah, I wasn't cruising the streets.
3: Paying bills, baby. Let's go.
2: Yeah, I was cruising up to that school and going to the PTA meetings, man. So I just feel like it is definitely some great benefits for having your kids home for the summer.
3: Can I do the opposite tomorrow? Mm-hmm. The non-benefits of having your kids home? My list is way
2: longer. You got
3: longer.
2: One? I think you should do that.
1: You might as well tell. There's no benefits.
3: Non-benefits
1: of having your
3: kids having your kids home,
1: for the summer.
3: I miss school already.
1: Thank you for that, JJ.
2: You're very
1: I appreciate
2: welcome.
1: It. It's Dee Dee in the morning.
5: Dee Dee in the morning. They hits the power of the party all day long.
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1: All right, good morning, Dee Dee in the morning. About to play our $1,000 mini game.
2: Come on.
1: Before we do, guys, listen to this. 76% of women say they are turned off when they see a dad wear this.
3: Excuse me, I was about to say what?
1: When they see a dad wear certain things, what is it?
4: Crocs. Skinny jeans.
1: No, not skinny jeans and not Crocs.
3: Daddy shorts. Hoochie daddy shorts.
1: Mm-mm. I hate them too.
4: Mm. Man purse.
3: I got nice thighs.
1: A merse.
4: Ain't it?
5: A merse.
1: That's what I heard it's called. Cross. A man purse is a merse.
5: A merse.
3: Crossbody.
1: And then if a man wears sandals, they're mandals.
5: Yeah. We can't do nothing.
1: Yeah, you guys right. Wear. If you wearing mandals and a merse and some linen, goodbye.
5: Yeah.
1: Shut up.
5: Can't even breathe at this point,
1: fellas. That is right. The old man's summer package.
3: Linen.
5: That's old man's summer package.
1: That's the OG summer package, ain't it? Some linen pants, some mandals, and a merse.
5: Yeah, nah.
3: Don't forget the sunglasses.
1: You're going to an old school concert in the summertime.
3: Yeah, and you jamming.
1: All right, fellas, you don't know what it is. Guess what they're saying. 76% of women say they are turned off when they see a dad who wears pleated pants.
5: What are pleated pants?
3: So you know the waist? How sometimes they have that fold on each side?
5: Okay.
3: That's a pleat.
5: I might need to Google this.
1: You can tell that he sews. You heard the way he said, pants on each side.
3: But it's such an old
1: what,
3: thing.
1: Pleated pants?
3: Yeah.
1: Mm-hmm.
3: It came back in style for a minute.
5: Okay.
4: Yeah.
5: I be seeing it. They terrible.
4: It'd be difficult to iron because once you iron them and then they're not going down in the line with the crease of your line.
3: And the way you said ironed. My God. Yes.
1: Uh-oh. How do you say iron? All right, let's get it.
6: Boss up with a bang. You got the answers. We got that bread. $1,000 all for you with the $1,000 mini game. Exclusively on Dee Dee in the Morning.
1: Iron, hair, there. It's very difficult.
5: Can I say this, too? Women also nowadays, fellas, don't like the pants with the little sparkly gems on them, fellas.
1: Bedazzled
5: pants? They don't like them bedazzled.
1: You see me? I'm like,
3: you why are dead. You wearing bedazzled?
5: They don't like them bedazzled pants, fellas. Or them bedazzled shirts. So be mindful.
4: Mm-mm. Okay.
1: Cruz.
3: No.
1: What is that on your jacket today? Like speakers?
3: No, this is for my motorcycle. E-bike.
1: All right. Listen, good morning, Seth. How are you?
7: I'm doing good.
1: Welcome to the show. It's Seth, everyone.
4: What's up, Seth?
1: All right, Seth.
4: Seth, how was your weekend, man?
7: It was pretty good. I worked all weekend.
4: All weekend?
3: That's what I'm talking about.
7: All weekend. I'm getting it in.
4: Man. When are you going to be off again?
7: Tomorrow.
1: Okay.
4: Okay.
1: Seth, what do you do for a living?
7: I work at Amazon.
3: How they treat you over there, man?
1: Yeah, you like it?
7: No, but I'm getting it in.
1: That was honest.
3: Real.
1: He said,
5: What do you do for Amazon? Do you deliver or do you work at the warehouse?
7: Warehouse.
1: Okay.
3: Warehouse. Yeah. Is it really as bad as they say, cuz? They won't let y'all pee. Y'all got to go to the bathroom and, bottle. Is it that crazy?
7: Nah, it's not that crazy, but they do be on you.
5: Yeah. I'm going to ask you this. Do they really be sleeping with each other like that in them warehouses? That's what I want to know.
7: Hey, I got a girlfriend. I don't get into all that.
1: All right, Seth.
3: Great answer.
5: A good answer.
1: Spin the wheel. Let's go.
5: Yeah.
3: He's ready for a relationship.
8: Trey G.
9: J. Cruz. $20 bonus.
5: Hey. That means yes, though. That means yes.
4: That's all it
3: means. What it mean? All right, my man. So here, you only got a minute. Think fast when I ask you these questions. If you don't know it, just straight up say pass, and we'll come back to it so you don't waste no time. You only got a minute. You ready?
7: I'm ready.
3: All right. Who's your favorite singer or rapper of all time?
7: Lil Wayne.
3: What's the best live concert you ever been to?
7: Polo G.
3: Springfield is the capital of which state?
7: Illinois.
4: Hey.
3: How old is Young Miami?
7: 35, 36, 37.
3: Which streaming service recently released a documentary on Michael Jackson's abuse trial?
7: Netflix.
4: Yeah.
3: What country is basketball player Victor Wembanyama from?
7: Italy.
3: What's the fourth question I asked you?
7: Young Miami.
4: Come on now.
3: Who on the morning show has been nominated for an Emmy?
7: JJ.
4: Manly.
3: What does HBD stand for?
7: Historically Black College University.
1: No, that's HBCU.
3: Spell the word explicit.
1: Explicit.
7: I didn't hear you.
3: Explicit. Spell explicit.
7: E-X-C-L-I-P-T.
3: How old is Young Miami?
7: 33, 34, 35.
1: You got 5 out of 10. 5 out of 10. You missed this one. Young Miami is 32.
3: Mm-hmm.
1: What country is basketball player Victor Wembanyama from? He's from France. What was the fourth question that Jay Cruz asked? It was, how old is young Miami? Mm-hmm. You also missed this one. Who on the morning show has been nominated for an Emmy? Jay Cruz. He's won. He's been nominated and won. I just got nominated for one.
3: Aw.
1: Just got it. What does HBD stand for? Happy birthday. And explicit is EXPLICIT.
3: Hey.
1: So you got 5 out of 10. You're going to get $10 every correct answer. We added up as $50, but you spun the wheel and got an extra $20.
3: Hey.
1: $70.
3: Come on, dog. It's all right.
1: All right.
3: It's all right.
1: Do me a favor.
0: That's good with me.
1: There all right, go. Why don't you tell everybody at the show to get you a shot at that $1,000.
0: See you in the morning.
2: The hits that power the party. 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
1: good morning.
0: The power
1: it's
0: of the party.
1: In the morning. I need to talk to everybody 92. Who has friends. Everyone who has friends, you need to listen to me
2: friends.
1: Right now. Let me see. You have a good friend? You have a best friend, Cruz?
2: Yeah, I got a best friend.
1: He didn't know. Are you sure? Does he know you're the best
2: yes.
1: friend?
2: Yes. Yeah, I got three guys that are like my close guy friends that I've had through years.
1: All right, what about you, Trey? You got good best friends or
3: I
1: anything?
3: I do not.
1: You don't?
3: Uh-uh. I do not.
1: Wow. What about you,
3: I'm
1: JJ? I know you do. You have a best friend, Marvin.
4: Marvin, my
1: old talkative
4: boom,
1: ass
4: man.
1: Marvin.
2: I'm talking about that boy chatterbox.
4: He on the phone waiting on me now.
1: You got him on hold.
4: He on hold.
1: I swear, JJ's best friend I love, but he can talk.
4: Man, he can talk.
1: Here they said there are levels to friendships. You guys ready? Let's talk about fake friends. Fake friends are only around when they need something. Social leverage, favors, attention, and then they disappear once they've used you. That's a fake friend.
4: That's a fake friend. Yeah, I can see that.
1: You want to know what an acquaintance is? They say we are. Coworkers, acquaintances.
4: Really? Yep.
2: The only reason I'll agree with that, once you quit a job, see how many of those people stay in your life.
1: I still
2: usually
1: have
2: not a lot.
1: I used to do. I was on a nationally syndicated show. Shouts out and may he rest in peace, Doug Banks. And
2: sure.
1: All of us are still. Marcelina, Rudy, Jeff Tyler. We're all on. We do a call together. We do
2: text
1: and everybody. Yeah,
4: oh,
1: still
4: really?
1: Feel like and they're
4: ready.
1: Even at my parties and everything. Marcy still comes. Rudy's around. Yeah.
3: I think nowadays that's very different. Because I think, like, jobs be wanting to build culture.
1: Yeah.
3: And they be wanting to build team camaraderie.
2: I got you.
3: So it's just like, all right, we going to, like, have these events. And y'all just naturally become closer.
2: And it's easier to stay in communication
3: now,
2: Because
3: the people from the last job, before I got this job.
1: You're still cool with.
3: Man, we still go out and do stuff
1: See?
3: Together.
2: Right.
1: Yeah. Me too. I'm like
3: we
1: that with the
3: cool.
1: people. But anyway, they say their acquaintances are coworkers, neighbors, and gym buddies. All right.
2: Gym buddies.
1: Yep. Now they said friends. You will have about 5 to 20 max. Damn. These are friends, right? Mm. Just friends.
3: I don't even know if you have that many.
1: Guess what they said? These are coffee dates, group dinners, weekend hangouts, mutual support without intense vulnerability or daily text. Those are friends.
3: Okay.
1: You got about
3: 5 to 20.
1: Okay. Then you have close friends. Then you have close friends, you guys. Close friends, you'll have about 3 to 5 of those.
4: Close friends. Okay.
1: You share big news. You lean on them sometimes.
2: Yeah.
1: But they won't drop everything at 2 a.m., but they still your friend.
3: Right.
1: That ain't your best. See, the best friend will drop everything at 2 a.m.
3: Yes.
2: That's a solid. I like that.
1: Right? Think about it.
2: Right.
1: Close friends, they just close.
2: But not at 2 a.m.
1: Yeah.
2: You're going to have to find somebody else.
1: Best friend, you're going to have about 1 to 2 of those max.
3: Yeah. Mm. Yes.
1: And the best friend, they understand your inner world, hold you accountable, drop everything in a crisis, will come at 2 a.m. They celebrate your wins.
3: Yo.
2: It's funny you said that. I got a friend that Amanda Panda does not like, but I've always told him, if you're ever actually in trouble, she's just going to have to deal with it. You can call me.
1: Wow, that's nice.
2: You but you can't call me all the time.
4: And this one, I knew Marvin was my best friend when I wrecked his truck in college.
1: Oh, my God.
4: And I didn't have to pay a quarter.
1: He didn't make you pay for it.
4: I didn't have to use my insurance, man. Mm. I mean, his dad didn't come after me and go call my parents or nothing, ask for money and nothing like that. I said, you know what? You're my best friend.
1: For life.
4: For life, dude.
1: He gave him the stamp.
4: I wrecked the hell out of his truck. I'm talking about it went dead in the middle. I left the truck. It was a stick. I left it in neutral and did not put the brake up.
1: On.
4: And it slid down. And it was headed to a pond. Thank God it slid over to the left and went dead into a lipo and it bent it all the way up.
3: I ain't never heard.
4: And it bent it all. Trey, it bent it all the way up to the dashboard.
3: JJ, the worst friend ever. You know what? It was headed right for a pond, but thank God the tree was right there.
2: But that's better, though, in the water.
3: If it hadn't wrapped around that tree,
4: I'll tell you, if that airbag wouldn't have came out,
1: what good was it? Whether it went in the water or around the tree, he couldn't use
2: it, right? Saved
4: well, I mean, it was fixable.
1: Oh, see? Okay. It just always stirred. And when you drove it, it went to the right.
4: Yeah. You got to get an alignment every other day now.
2: That's funny.
4: And he still got it.
2: That's funny.
1: Shout out to everybody who's got a lot of friends and best friends.
4: Yes,
1: and certainly a best friend like Marvin.
4: Marvin,
1: right?
4: Yes. Yeah. Absolutely.
1: It's Dee Dee in the morning.
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0: Good morning, I'm Kirk Montgomery with 6 News. This morning we've learned that the Gordie Howe International Bridge may finally open to traffic this month after its opening was put on hold by President Donald Trump. The new Detroit-Windsor crossing was expected to open earlier this year. However, in February, the president threatened to block the project, arguing that the U.S. was not receiving a fair deal in its agreement with Canada. The nearly $4.3 billion bridge was paid for entirely by Canadian taxpayers. Reports of a ribbon-cutting ceremony next week suggest the White House and Canadian officials may have reached an agreement to move forward. A U.S. Army Apache attack helicopter crashed near the Strait of Hormuz, with President Donald Trump saying the two crew members on board were fine. What caused the crash remains unclear after the area was still reeling after Iran and Israel exchanged fire the previous day. For the latest news, weather, and sports, watch 6 News.
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19: Hey, Ben Michigan, this is Ian Kress from the WLNS Sports Department. Coming off the exciting win on Sunday with Kevin McGonigal having his first career walk-off hit, the Tigers had an off day yesterday and begin a series at home against the Minnesota Twins tonight. Tigers have won five of their last six games. And then after they play the Twins, they have a series in Cleveland against the first place Guardians. So this will be a big week for the Tigers if they want to make up ground in the AL Central. The Tigers currently trail in the division standings by 9 games. In some high school basketball news, late last night, East Lansing standout Kingston Thomas announced on his social media he will be spending his senior season at La Lemire School, which is one of the top prep schools in the country and is located in Indiana. Thomas helped the Trojans win the state championship back in 2025. Have a good Tuesday.
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20: I'm Storm Tracker 6 meteorologist Katie Nicolau. Here with a look at your forecast. Today we'll have mostly cloudy skies along with scattered showers and thunderstorms throughout the day. Highs will be in the low 80s, and then tonight lows will drop into the mid-60s. We'll see partly cloudy skies for Wednesday along with a few isolated storms and highs near 90 with heat index values that could feel close to 100.
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1: Hey, good morning, Dee Dee, and the morning, guys. Let's take our last look at our hot topics on this Tuesday, because anybody see what Offset did? Offset is, he's out here being a good guy. Y'all tell me you think he's being a good guy, or is this PR? Let's get into it.
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1: So I need to tell y'all something. You know, just yesterday, off the air, we were all having a conversation. And so JJ said something just yesterday. He said, whatever happened to
23: Nancy
1: Guthrie? Yeah.
2: That's that old lady.
23: This
1: is
23: blue.
1: Out the blue. Yeah. What, yeah. You just said, whatever
23: happened?
1: Did they find her?
23: Case?
1: And I said, well, I know her daughter, Savannah Guthrie, went back to work.
23: She went back to work, yes.
1: Well, you know, she's speaking about it this morning. And I want you to take a listen to this. She's talking about how it's hard to go back to work amidst her mother being missing.
24: You know, it's really hard to come back. And I've been trying so hard to hold it together. And I promise I will. But sometimes it's almost too much, because I feel like to do the job, I got to like keep it together, pull it together, you know. But I'm happy to be back. And it's like the 2 hours of my day that it's not that I'm not thinking about it, because I am.
1: Yeah.
24: But it's something to do. And yes. It brings me a lot of joy to be with everybody. And you are my family. I mean, I don't think if I had any other kind of job, I would have even tried to come back.
1: Wow.
4: I know that was a super tough decision for her to do, go back to work, man. But when you're at home and that's all that's on your mind, like, where's my mom? It can wear you down. It can wear you down emotionally, spiritually, man, your soul. I mean, you just need that break.
1: Okay. But what does this tell you guys? That as we are watching all of this, this woman's mother, like somebody said, who's out here snatching old ladies, number one?
4: True.
1: They said, who's snatching old ladies and why?
2: Yeah.
1: Number two, we're watching this, but we're not seeing the happy ending or any type of ending
2: right now.
1: Which is crazy, which means that anybody can go missing in this country and you just can't find them, we call it a day.
2: And a person of affluence, rich person.
1: Can't find her mother.
2: And you have all these resources. And I'll say this, a sinister part in me is almost thinking, is she acting? Now, no. I'm not. She kept talking. I did feel the pain, and I could understand. How do you get over that? Maybe, yes, they acted, go back to work. So I could see that.
1: But
2: this is sad, though.
1: You know, I don't know. They keep saying this again. Who's out here snatching old ladies?
2: Yeah.
0: Bring that woman mama home.
1: Right.
0: If you, man, bring that woman
1: I'm
0: mama
1: starting
0: home
1: to believe, though, that you know they kept saying it was connected to that Epstein. Y'all heard that. Remember that when it first happened? I'm starting to wonder about that because people connected to the Epstein can still run the country and they can also be in his cabinet.
0: Right.
1: They can own teams and do all kind of stuff. Like, you're finding out money allows you to do and get away with a lot of stuff now. We're all seeing it.
0: Crazy. Not a trace.
1: But I'm just saying that we're seeing a lot of stuff in our faces and nothing's being done about it.
0: Yeah.
1: So. This woman has come up missing, and some people did put it associated with the Epstein early on.
0: Yeah.
1: And it's starting to make me wonder. The other thing we got to talk about would have to be Offset. I hear he's a good guy.
0: I hear he's a good guy.
1: Girl. Is that right?
0: He did play the hero the other day. You know, Offset is actually overseas right now. And while overseas, he ran into a little bit of a situation that didn't really involve him, but he got kind of thrown into it. There was a driver that was assaulting two women. I guess that either, like, owed him some money. There was a situation. Well, this guy basically put his hands on the two women, and Offset had to jump in, intervene, and protect the two ladies.
3: He touching women. Yeah. Putting your hands on women, you touching women. You don't touch no women like that. Wrong way.
5: Oh.
3: Don't touch the women. Don't touch the women. Don't touch the women.
5: Oh.
3: You grab the women like this, bro. I'm going to beat him up. If he grab one more girl like that, I'm going to beat him up.
5: Man, it ain't working, man.
1: Mm. Oh, the guy was really grabbing the women wrong or something? Was he really?
0: You don't see it in the video. All you see is the altercation going on. But from what Offset said, he grabbed him like by the neck pretty much. Mm-hmm. Yeah, like kind of like a chokehold type of thing. Nice.
2: You know, I was at a barbershop once, and this guy started talking really nasty to this female barber because he didn't like what she was doing. Mm. And nobody was saying something. And a lot of the barbers...
1: You stepped up.
2: A lot of the barbers are Spanish-speaking gentlemen, but... A minute went by. He did it again. I was like, look, dog, you will not be talking to her
1: that
2: in front of me. He's like, bro, but she messing up. I was like, lower your voice, first of all. Talking to her like that in front of me. Yeah. He ended up apologizing to her and me.
1: Did he stand up? How big was he?
2: He was taller than me.
1: Oh, okay.
0: 5 minutes later, that was the worst ass-whooping cruise ever.
4: Yeah. Hey, keep that's standing up to these women. Next thing you know, somebody going to be saying, sure look like himself.
2: 5 minutes later, I got a thank you from her and the whole shop because I was brave.
1: That's nice.
0: Yeah, nah.
1: That's
4: still
0: nice.
4: Had to pay though.
1: Let's move on and talk about Rick. Let's talk about Rick Ross.
2: So Ricky Ross out here talking to 50 Cent because he won't leave him alone. He's saying he got something better for him.
6: 50 Cent, whatever you trying to do in Shreveport, I understand the land is very inexpensive. So that's why you chose that. But you could put that on the other side in my backyard. I got another 150 acres on the backside. I won't even notice whatever y'all little thing is y'all doing. We wouldn't even have to cross each other paths. I'll put you way in the back. Trust me, y'all could film all y'all little whatever shows. Ghost Part 9.
1: You're disrespectful, Rick. And he's loading up on that ASS. Yep. I know he is because 50 been too quiet. So we'll wait for it. We're going to wait and see how this turns out for Rick Ross. All right. Coming up, we're going to shut the show down next. It's Dee Dee in the Morning.
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1: 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Stax 92.1.
2: All right, we are done. The show's over today. Let me just ask this question. Trey G, what you remember?
3: DJ Academics got on his Twitch account, and he was throwing shots at Lil Baby, Gucci Mane, and Young Thug, and the whole Atlanta, for that matter. Mm-hmm. He called them Ratlanta, as
4: Rat-lana.
3: A matter of fact.
4: Ratlanta. It's going to be on T-shirt, too.
2: Right, Ratlanta.
3: Said it was the police station and everything.
2: All right, what about you, Cruz?
5: Ooh, and speaking of rats, Cardi B out here talking about if the Knicks win the finals, no more rat. There'll be less ratting. There'll be less pothole. There'll be less violence, and New York will just be in euphoria.
2: No, that's right. She sure did say that. Yeah. What about you?
4: And shout out to Shedeur Sanders and Travis Hunter, man. They passed Tom Brady up when it comes to making money.
5: Yes!
4: On merchandise and all the stuff that's going
5: and
4: on with
5: all
4: that.
5: All of it.
4: All that good stuff.
5: All of it.
2: All right. Let me tell you some other things that we talked about this morning. Of course, we talked about the fact that UFC fight is going to take place at the White House, possibly. Yeah. We also found out about this. The Michael biopic has surpassed $900 million
3: in record time.
2: Yep. And then we also found out about Savannah Guthrie, who was basically saying, "Yeah, her mom is missing, and it's hard for her to go back to work, but she had to." That's a sad situation.
4: Sad, all right.
2: Hey, listen. Tomorrow on the show, get ready. We got a dope discussion for you. We also got cash, hot topics, laughs, and more. So make sure you meet us right back here on Didi in the Morning.
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12: I'm Storm Tracker 6 meteorologist Katie Nicolau. Here's a look at your forecast. Today we'll have mostly cloudy skies along with scattered showers and thunderstorms throughout the day. Highs will be in the low 80s, and then tonight lows will drop into the mid-60s. We'll see partly cloudy skies for Wednesday along with a few isolated storms and highs near 90 with heat index values that could feel close to 100.
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10: I'm Storm Tracker 6 meteorologist Katie Nicolau. Here with a look at your forecast. Today we'll have mostly cloudy skies along with scattered showers and thunderstorms throughout the day. Highs will be in the low 80s, and then tonight lows will drop into the mid-60s. We'll see partly cloudy skies for Wednesday along with a few isolated storms and highs near 90 with heat index values that could feel close to 100.
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0: It's Dee Dee in the morning. And if you missed the show.
1: Hey, the one time I knew it was over, man, we were kissing, and I kind of looked up.
0: You opened your eyes?
1: And she was staring. I was like, yeah, it's over.
2: Yeah.
1: If my eyes bucked,
3: she's no
1: kiss. She don't want to kiss.
3: They don't care.
0: First of all, when you open your eyes and they're looking at you, it's very startling.
1: Yeah, it is. I stopped. I'm like,
0: me too.
1: You okay? Stop kissing.
0: I'm sorry. Oh, me and JJ so stupid.
4: Hey, Dee Dee done got in her feelings, man. Yeah. Wednesday, we have to talk about it. She been having a little problem at home with the husband. Ooh. And she won't listen to us. Now we'll see if she'll listen to you.
1: Hey, and plus, you know, I got a renewed list of things you need to let go. And I'm trying to get y'all stress-free.
0: Ooh, I like that. And we getting you some paper. $1,000 minigame. Answer some questions. You know, all right. And make sure you wake up, win, and laugh with your favorite morning show.
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14: I'm Storm Tracker 6 meteorologist Katie Nicolau. Here with a look at your forecast. Today we'll have mostly cloudy skies along with scattered showers and thunderstorms throughout the day. Highs will be in the low 80s, and then tonight lows will drop into the mid-60s. We'll see partly cloudy skies for Wednesday along with a few isolated storms and highs near 90 with heat index values that could feel close to 100.
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6: I'm Storm Tracker 6 meteorologist Katie Nicolau. Here with a look at your forecast. Today we'll have mostly cloudy skies along with scattered showers and thunderstorms throughout the day. Highs will be in the low 80s, and then tonight lows will drop into the mid-60s. We'll see partly cloudy skies for Wednesday along with a few isolated storms and highs near 90 with heat index values that could feel close to 100.
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0: up, Pooh? Stop this, man. I don't know what I'm thinking about.
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2: 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I was like, man, it's over.
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2: 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I stopped. I was like,
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2: 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Stop kissing.
1: I'm sorry. Me and JJ so stupid.
5: 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Wednesday, we have to talk about it. She been having a little problem at home with the husband. And she won't listen to us. Now we'll see if she'll listen to you.
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1: Ooh, I like that. 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

0: When you need a laugh in Lansing, wake up with Dee Dee in the morning. 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
3: I'm Storm Tracker 6 meteorologist Katie Nicolau. Here with a look at your forecast. Today we'll have mostly cloudy skies along with scattered showers and thunderstorms throughout the day. Highs will be in the low 80s, and then tonight lows will drop into the mid-60s. We'll see partly cloudy skies for Wednesday along with a few isolated storms and highs near 90 with heat index values that could feel close to 100.
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0: Stax 92.1 with the Hits That Pile the Party. Thank you for moving with Metro Malik. Happy Tutu Tuesday to you. 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
1: 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And if you missed the show,

0: the one time I knew it was over, man, we were kissing, and I kind of looked up.
1: You opened your eyes? My eyes?
0: And she was staring. I was like, yeah, this is over.
2: Yeah.
0: If my eyes bucked.
3: There's no
0: cash. Yeah, she don't want to kiss.
2: They don't care.
1: First of all, when you open your eyes and they're looking at you, it's very startling.
0: Yeah, it is. I stopped. I'd be like,
1: me too.
0: You okay? Stop kissing.
1: I'm sorry. Me and JJ so stupid.
2: Hey, Dee Dee done got in her feelings, man. Yeah. Wednesday, we have to talk about it. She been having a little problem at home with the husband, and she won't listen to us. Mm. Now, we'll see if she'll listen to you. Mm.
0: Hey, and plus, you know, I got a renewed list of things you need to let go. Yeah, I'm trying to get y'all stress-free.
1: Ooh, I like that. And we getting you some paper. $1,000 minigame. Answer some questions. You know. All right. And make sure you wake up, win, and laugh with your favorite morning show.
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There's that pile of party stacks 92.1. Thank you for moving with Metro Malik on this Tuesday. We're giving away tickets to go see Neo and Keisha Cole. I'll give you a little bit of details down the line after the weekend in TLC. Here is Snap, Stacks 92.1.

0: Don't you know it's the Hits That File, the Party Stacks 92.1. First day of summer break. Second day of summer break. All right, what are we doing? We're going to give you an opportunity to go see Neo and Keisha Cole at Soaring Eagle Casino and Resort. The show is on Friday, the 11th of September. You can purchase those tickets by looking up Soaring Eagle Casino and Resort. 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
1: Mid-Michigan weather on Stax 92.1.
2: As rain showers and storms clear on tonight, we do see fog settle into the area with lows getting into the mid-60s. High temperatures for tomorrow rise once again into the lower 90s, and with that, we do see heat indexes rising towards the triple digits. For Storm Tracker 6, I'm meteorologist Daniel Nemes.
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Stacks 92.1 with the hits that bow the party. Thank you for moving with Much and Malik. Happy Tuesday to you, friend. Around the corner, Mary J. Blige is coming through, and Dr. Dre. Here's the one that Prince Kieran, he likes this one. Whoop, there it is. Whoop, there it is on Stacks 92.1.

Stacks 92.1 with the Hit That Ball, the party. Thank you for moving with Mutt and Malik. You can move live and in person with me if you need a DJ. I can help you out. Give you details about that down the line after Mr. Smith and Jamie Foxx. Here's Kalani as you're moving with Mutt and Malik with the Hit That Ball, the vibe on Stacks 92. Well, get out my house vibe, I guess. Stacks 92.1.

0: last weekend. I was at the Tin Can with DJ Face. I was at the Chronicle Gala with Giannis. And then I was at the Swift Prince First Sunday thing with Christine. And you can have me at your spot doing a little DJ stuff. Get those details at MetroMalik.com. That's Malik with an E. M-E-T-R-O-M-E-L-I-K. Moving, shaking, and baking with all the party stuff. This is your Lansing local connection as you're moving with Metro Malik. Coming up down the line to get a little bit naughty, and then there's Beyonce talking about that love stuff on Stax 92.1.
1: It's Dee Dee in the morning, and if you missed the show.
2: Hey, the one time I knew it was over, man, we were kissing, and I kind of looked up.
1: You opened your eyes?
2: And she was staring. I was like, it is over.
3: Yeah.
2: If my eyes bucked.
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2: care. She don't want to kiss.
4: They don't care.
1: First of all, when you open your eyes and they're looking at you, it's very startling.
2: Yeah, it is. I stopped. I was like,
1: me too.
2: You okay? Stop kissing.
1: I'm sorry. Me and JJ so stupid.
3: Hey, Dee Dee done got in her feelings, man. Yeah. Wednesday, we have to talk about it. She been having a little problem at home with the husband. Ooh. And she won't listen to us. Now we'll see if she'll listen to you.
2: Hey, and plus, you know, I got a renewed list of things you need to let go. Yeah, I'm trying to get y'all stress-free.
1: Ooh, I like that. And we getting you some paper. $1,000 minigame. Answer some questions. You know, all right. And make sure you wake up, win, and laugh with your favorite morning show.
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Stax 92.1 with the Hits That Power the Party. You're moving with Much Malik. Coming up down the line is Mariah the Scientist and Jay-Z. Be safe out there in the highways, byways, and throughways. We want to talk to you, not about you. Here's Ursa giving you that urge with the Hits That Power, that slow dance from Roxy's on Stax 92.1.

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0: Stax 92.1 with the hits that bow the party. Thank you for moving with Metro Malik. Remember Roxy's and that slow jams that they have? Oh, man, it was a good old days. Hotel, Motel, Holiday Inn. 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
10: As rain showers and storms clear on tonight, we do see fog settle into the area with lows getting into the mid-60s. High temperatures for tomorrow rise once again into the lower 90s, and with that, we do see heat indexes rising towards the triple digits. For Storm Tracker 6, I'm meteorologist Daniel Nemes.
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It's that pile of the party. Thank you for moving with Metro Malik. Andrea Gruber, appreciate you sticking to Stacks all day, every day. Coming up around the corner is Akon and Eminem and TLC. Here's Montel Jordan doing the thing that we do with the Hits That Power the Party on Stacks 92.1.

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Stacks 92.1. But there's that ball of the party. Thank you for moving with Metro Malik. Demetra Horton of Lansing. Be safe out there in the highways, byways, and throughways. Look twice to save a life. It might be a motorcyclist. Coming up down the line, we're going to put some spice in your life and a little shoopy shoop shoop. And Shaggy's going to talk about, I don't know. But let's have some love from another peninsula state on Stacks 92.1.

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1: My girl just caught me.
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1: I don't know how I let this happen.
2: But who?
1: The girl next door, you know? I don't know what to do.
2: Said it wasn't you.

0: Party Stacks 92.1. Thank you for moving with Metro Malik with It's That Power of the Party. I've been talking to people about dating, and I don't know what's different nowadays than before, but there's a new trend. It's called practice dating, where you go on casual dates with people that aren't your type. Is supposed to lower the pressure by helping you build confidence and improve your conversation skills. Who wins in that? So, like, does that mean you're going out with somebody and they're not your type? Like, are you, like, I don't think that's fair to the other person. Like, people aren't practice. I get it in theory, but sometimes I'm just like, I'm just so glad I'm not out there. Good luck if you are out there and doing the thing, because this seems like the wild, wild west. You know what's smooth, though? Right here with the Hits That Power the Party, because coming up down the line, it is In Vogue and Chamillionaire on Stacks 92.1. I'm making fun of myself.
1: It's Dee Dee in the morning, and if you miss the show...
2: The one time I knew it was over, man, we were kissing, and I kind of looked up.
3: You opened your eyes?
2: And she was staring. I was like, yeah, it's over.
4: Yeah.
2: If my eyes bucked.
4: She's no
2: cash. She don't want to kiss.
4: They don't care.
1: First of all, when you open your eyes and they're looking at you, it's very startling.
2: Yeah, it is. I stopped. I'd be like,
1: me too.
2: You okay? Stop kissing.
1: I'm sorry. Me and JJ so stupid.
4: Hey, Dee Dee done got in her feelings, man. Yeah. Wednesday, we have to talk about it. She been having a little problem at home with the husband. And she won't listen to us. Now we'll see if she'll listen to you.
2: Hey, and plus, you know, I got a renewed list of things you need to let go. Yeah, I'm trying to get y'all stress-free.
1: Ooh, I like that. And we getting you some paper. $1,000 minigame. Answer some questions. You know, all right. And make sure you wake up, win, and laugh with your favorite morning show.
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1: Stacks 92.1 with the Is That Ball the Party. Chameleonaire. As you're moving with Metro Malik. Thanks for sticking to Stacks, Bobby Williams of Lansing. We appreciate you doing what you do. Be safe out there in the highways, byways, and throughways. We want to talk to you, not about you. Coming up down the line, we call him Biggie. But here's Mace on Stacks 92.1.

0: Stacks 92.1 with the Hits That Power of the Winning. You could win some tickets to see Neo and Keisha Cole at Soaring Eagle Casino and Resort. That's on Friday, the 11th of September. I'm going to give you details, and you're going to follow the directions, and then you have an opportunity to win. When is that? That's going to happen this Friday. 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This is your winning station with Is That Power, the party coming up down the line. 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
12: Mid-Michigan weather on Stax 92.1.
13: As rain showers and storms clear on tonight, we do see fog settle into the area with lows getting into the mid-60s. High temperatures for tomorrow rise once again into the lower 90s, and with that, we do see heat indexes rising towards the triple digits. For Storm Tracker 6, I'm meteorologist Daniel Nemes.
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Out of Party Stacks 92.1. Thank you for moving with Metro Malik Marquita Warren on the South South Side. Coming up around the corner, we're gonna do that. On today, mommy, and then Mariah Carey coming down the line. Here are the 69 boys. Hope you got your stretches in because this dance is gonna make you hurt a little bit. My neck, my back, it be cracking just like that on Stacks 92.1.

There's that battle of the party stacks 92.1. Thank you for moving with Metro Malik. I hope the summer school's out for the summer transition is working smoothly for you, and you got your kid watchers all lined up and day camp and all that. In the meantime, in between time, the party train's gonna keep you motivated with Ice Cube and Beyonce. 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

Stax 92.1 with this, that, part of the party. Thank you for moving with Metro Malik on this terrific 2-2 Tuesday. I hope it was good to you. You know what I've been enjoying? I don't like talking about the weather, but these cool nights have been so fantastic. Open the window and put a fan on and cool off the house. Don't have to put the AC on. At least I'm not putting on the AC right now, so happy about that. I can put on the hits for...

0: from Tony. Tony, and Flo is going to have you down low on Stacks 92.1.
1: It's Dee Dee in the morning. And if you missed the show.
2: Hey, the one time I knew it was over, man, we were kissing, and I kind of looked up.
1: You opened your eyes?
2: And she was staring. I was like, yeah, it's over.
3: Yeah.
2: If my eyes bucked.
3: She's no
2: care. She don't want to kiss.
4: They don't care.
1: First of all, when you open your eyes and they're looking at you, it's very startling.
2: Yeah, it is. I stopped. I'd be like,
1: me too.
2: You okay? Stop kissing.
1: I'm sorry. Me and JJ so stupid.
3: Hey, Dee Dee done got in her feelings, man. Yeah. Wednesday, we have to talk about it. She been having a little problem at home with the husband. Ooh. And she won't listen to us. Now we'll see if she'll listen to you.
2: Hey, and plus, you know, I got a renewed list of things you need to let go. Yeah, I'm trying to get y'all stress-free.
1: Ooh, I like that. And we getting you some paper. $1,000 minigame. Answer some questions.
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It's that power of the party stacks 92.1. Thank you for moving with Metro Malik. We got the Lansing Fiesta in a couple of weekends. Don't forget to put that on your calendar. I will be your DJ on Friday the 19th, I do believe. Looking forward to that. Coming up down the line, we got a little something from Prince, who his birthday was on, Born Day celebration was on Saturday. Here is TLC as you're moving with Metro Malik with It's That Power of the Party on Stacks 92.1.

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0: Stacks 92.1 with the Hits That Ball the Party. Thank you for moving with Metro Malik and lending me your ear. So here's the dealio. One thing that I do know is persistence pays off, and most people run out of patience before they get to the finish line. I've seen it happen over and over and over and over again where somebody just stops. I'm like, how could you just give up all that work? And this persistence pays off in so many different ways, whether it be your job, whether it be a business, whether it be a dream that you want to achieve, whether it be your relationship situations, your friendships. Stick to it. And the thing about it is, when the going gets tough, don't leave. Just stay there. You put all the time, energy, and effort in it. Figure out the process to make it move forward. Stay in the game. Stay in the game. You can't win if you ain't in the game. Why would you quit and give up on yourself and put all that energy in it? It's not fair to yourself. So remember, have that patience. Have that toddler tenacity. That toddler tenacity, don't forget. Have you ever seen a toddler learn how to walk? They keep falling. They keep falling. They keep failing. Do they give up? No. Next thing you know, you're outside in a neighborhood you don't know, and the toddler is standing next to you, and they're running down the sidewalk, running. That's what you need to do. Tap into your toddler tenacity so you can get running on whatever it is that you want to do for yourself while you're trying to be the best you that you can be, and you can make it happen, but have the patience for it. I believe in you. And I'll see you on the flip just after 3 with more Hits That Power the Party on Stacks 92.1. Love yourself.
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2: Mid-Michigan weather on Stax 92.1.
3: As rain showers and storms clear on tonight, we do see fog settle into the area with lows getting into the mid-60s. High temperatures for tomorrow rise once again into the lower 90s. And with that, we do see heat indexes rising towards the triple digits. For Storm Tracker 6, I'm meteorologist Daniel Nemes.
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Stacks 92.1 with his That Ball the Party. Happy Tuesday to ya. That party train ain't stopping around the corner. We got a little Boys to Men, Usher and Kehlani. When you hear that, you know the Baker Boys are coming down the line. Thanks for tuning in on this terrific Tuesday. That's so corny. I leave you with Hammer on Stacks 92.1. The MCS of Hammers. The Master of Ceremonies of Hammers.

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1: 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The Baker Boys are about to enter.
2: 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Welcome to the Baker Boys Show. Nick V and Eric V. Every day, we're going to sing a song. Sing along if you know the words.

0: Tuesday. It's Nick V and Eric V, the Baker Boys. Eric V, what do you got for your Baker Boys?
1: Well, I know some people don't like going to the theaters. They're all about streaming, right? Well, this is big. Michael will be released on streaming today.
0: Oh.
1: Yes, you can watch it on streaming. Watch it in your home.
0: Wow, how about that? What about the Star Wars movie or the...
1: Who cares?
0: When's that going to be streaming?
1: Who cares?
0: I want to see that one again.
1: Who cares?
2: Back to the music with those Baker Boys. Baker Boys.
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9: It's Dee Dee in the morning. And if you missed the show.
10: Hey, the one time I knew it was over, man, we were kissing and I kind of looked up.
9: You opened your eyes?
10: And she was staring. I was like, it is over.
11: Yeah.
10: If my eyes bucked.
12: She's no cash.
10: She don't want to kiss.
12: They don't care.
9: First of all, when you open your eyes and they're looking at you, it's very startling.
10: Yeah, it is. I stopped. I'd be like,
9: me too.
10: You okay? Stop kissing.
9: I'm sorry. Me and JJ so stupid.
11: Hey, Dee Dee done got in her feelings, man. Yeah. Wednesday, we have to talk about it. She been having a little problem at home with the husband, and she won't listen to us. Mm. Now, we'll see if she'll listen to you.
10: Mm. Hey, and plus, you know, I got a renewed list of things you need to let go. Yeah, I'm trying to get y'all stress-free.
9: Ooh, I like that. And we getting you some paper. $1,000 minigame. Answer some questions. You know, all right. And make sure you wake up, win, and laugh with your favorite morning show.
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4: We specifically said no.
0: It is the Baker Boys on a terrific Tuesday. Let's talk about the new streaming that is happening with Michael.
1: Yeah, the movie is out now. It's slated for streaming on June 9th. The Michael biopic is also being paired with a reported sequel, Michael 2, already in development. The first film credited with $850 million at the box office,
0: nice,
1: leaving it below Oppenheimer's $975 million total with a range of reported biopic records. So congratulations. It's a great movie.

0: if you've not seen it yet, because you don't like going to the theaters, now you're supposed to be able to stream it. I don't know which platform. I'm guessing it's on certain platforms or whatever. Oh. So Michael is also listed as a career high 112 million monthly Spotify listeners as the platform's fourth most streamed artist.
1: Now, question. I wonder, how do they make the decision to start streaming? And when do they know that the movie is over at the box office? You know what I mean?
0: Yeah, like, well, I mean, they got to look at numbers, and it's all data and analytics and stuff like that. So, you know, they're like, hey, we made our money from this at, you know, the movie theater. Right. Now let's send it to streaming.
1: Are you ready for part number two?
0: Yeah. I mean, but it's going to take a little while for that to be, you know, released. They're barely in development right now.
1: Gotcha. Well, there's your Baker Buzz. On Stacks.
0: 92.1.

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0: 92.1. Well, it's the Baker Boys, and on the weekends, or actually, Eric V golfs every day of the
1: during
0: week.
1: During the week, usually, you know, as much as I can, I try to get out like 3 or 4 times a week.
0: What's your latest golf story?
1: My latest golf story was playing with a foursome. Well, I was in a foursome, so I was the fourth guy. There was 3 of them.
0: Okay.
1: One of them thought they were better than what they actually were.
0: And did you tell him he's not that good?
1: No.
0: Or you just thought it out?
1: I kept it to myself.
0: You thought it quietly to yourself.
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3: As rain showers and storms clear on tonight, we do see fog settle into the area with lows getting into the mid-60s. High temperatures for tomorrow rise once again into the lower 90s. And with that, we do see heat indexes rising towards the triple digits. For Storm Tracker 6, I'm meteorologist Daniel Nemes.
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1: Hey, it's Nick V and Eric V, the Baker Boys. Let's talk about some golf etiquette right here.
2: Well, I don't know if it's golf etiquette, but it's like I played with three other gentlemen. Two were older, one was younger. The younger one thought he was better than what he was. So
1: he's a hot shot.
2: Yeah. So usually I play from either the blue or the back tees, which is the furthest you can play back.
1: Okay.
2: So there's different tees for different skill levels, right?
1: Okay.
2: The older gentlemen were playing from the white tees. Okay.
1: Now, which is the white tees mean?
2: That means it's like middle of the road. You're an okay golfer. You're not the best, right?
1: Okay.
2: So the younger gentleman was still playing from that spot, right? I'm playing from the back. I'm playing 30, 40 yards behind these guys.
1: 30 or 40 yards? Is that much?
2: At least.
1: Okay.
2: So I have to wait a lot of times for the people in front of me before I hit because I can hit them.
1: Oh.
2: The guy that thought he was better was still waiting. I was like, you can go. And he's like, no, I have to wait. Okay. And I'm thinking to myself, you can't even get there. I'm out driving him by 50 to 80 yards.
1: Now, let me ask you a question. If these were your friends, these were your golf buddies, would you say that out loud to him? Like, bro, you're not going to hit that far.
2: Oh, yeah. Absolutely.
1: Yeah.
2: I would tell him.
1: Okay.
2: Yeah, for sure. But this guy thought he was better than he actually was.
1: So how did you actually show this man that he was not as good as he thought he was, Eric?
2: Just playing better than him.
1: Did he?
2: No, he never acknowledged it.
1: No? Did he look you in the eyes?
2: But I know it was a secret competition. I just seen it.
1: Between who? You and him?
2: Yeah.
1: Okay. He really wanted to take you out.
2: Yeah.
0: Turn us up so you don't hear the potholes.
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